0: Hidden Stampack Workday. No, George, you got Pixie jumping it instead. And you don't want to be folding clothes if you are up in a hotel in Las Vegas, baby.
1: The hookup that'll live up to the hype.
2: Stadium's five-night stand.
0: I still cannot get over that this is an actual lineup that actually someone could actually be at this September 18th and 19th in Las Vegas. That's 5 days with ZM's five-night stand in the Sin City, as well as the most epic lineup on the calendar. We've got Zara Larsson, Benson Boone, Snoop Dogg, BTS. That list goes on. And Caroline, you are in the draw. Congratulations.
3: Thank you so much. Oh, my goodness. Can't believe it. This
0: big whoop. Hey, who would your number one pick on that lineup be?
3: Definitely Zara Larsson.
0: Oh, she's so good. Just everything she's doing with herself, her hair, her outfits, 10 out of 10.
3: 100%.
0: Have you got tickets to see her in Aotearoa this October?
3: No,
0: completely sold out. So you've got to get to Las Vegas to see her, right?
3: Oh, my goodness. This is my chance.
0: This is your chance. And you've got an extra chance at 2 p.m. to get in the draw for ZM's five-night stand. Here's our mates, the boys of Coterie, with Lay Your Head right here on ZM's jam-packed workday.
3: Amazing. Thank you.

I love it. I love it. I love it right here. ZM's jam packed work day. The woman of the hour now has a new sister in law. That's right. Taylor Swift obviously just got married to Travis Kelce, and Kylie Kelce, Jason Kelce's wife, has done something that couples probably wouldn't do and turned her back on her husband, but it seems to be in a good way. So Kylie is very superstitious, so when it comes to her husband and a game of golf and his swings weren't going well the other day, she decided that her solution to fixing his swing would be to turn his back to him every time he took a shot. Is that what you call it in golf? Took a shot, took a swing? And, you know, this would be some type of voodoo fix. This is the kind of crap I would pull as a kid. I've got to, you know, like, I've got to make it to this lamppost before that car, otherwise my whole family will die and stuff like that. But I do have the top three superstitions that are actually proven to work, and we're gonna get into that next right here on ZM's jam-packed workday. It's Pixie in for Georgia, a new one from Role Model. Turn this one up. It's High Hopes 3000.

0: It's your throwback track from Jordan right here on Sydney's Jam Pack Workday. No, Brooke, you got Pixie jumping in instead, where we are talking superstitions because Kylie Kelce, who is now Taylor Swift's new sister-in-law, gets a little bit superstitious. And when her husband's golf game, Jason, was not going well and his swings weren't working, she decided that to take matters into her own hands, she was going to turn her back on her husband. So everything you're told not to do when you marry someone, turn her back on him. And that was her way of like voodoo superstition, like helping his swing. Didn't help his swing. He still had a pretty poor game. But this was her superstition instinct. And I've got the top three superstitions that actually work. So coming in at number three is the pre-performance rituals. Essentially, this is what Kylie Kelce was trying to achieve by turning her back on her husband. And when he was doing the swing during his game, and athletes, performers, celebrities do this all the time. And it's a weird little routines before going out on big moments. And it actually works because routine calms nerves and helps focus. Number two is crossing your fingers. Obviously, the idea of this is bringing good luck. And why this actually works is it can act as a psychological cue that helps people stay optimistic and persistent. And coming in at number one for the top superstition that actually works is having a lucky outfit or a lucky charm. So thinking, hey, I always wear these lacy pink underwear and things go well, I might as well keep wearing them, they're my lucky charm. And it works because confidence can change behavior and you may perform better when you feel better. Now we are going to get into getting caught clothes hanger in hand, because you've heard of caught red-handed, but have you heard of clothes hanger in hand on ZM?
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Mr. Alex Warren's latest passenger right here on ZM. Now, he's headed to the country this August for three epic shows. Those details are at ZM Online. You've heard of being caught red-handed, but the next best thing is being caught clothes hanger in hand, and that's exactly what has happened. I feel like if you live with siblings or flatmates, it's just the unspoken rule, the unspoken pact that me clothing, et tu clothing. What's mine is yours. But sometimes I feel like the agreement doesn't really go both ways. So I really needed this cute jumper for a fit. I knew exactly what I needed, and I knew that my flatmate had the exact one. So what did I do? I grabbed it from her wardrobe, I put it on, I wore it out, and then I also posted a pic of it to my Insta. Next minute, I'm getting a grumpy text from her being like, hey, that's my jumper. So clothes share, what are we saying? Is it a yay or is it a nay on 96.96? Here's Olivia Dean with a couple minutes on ZM Stamp at Work Day, Pixie in for Georgia.

0: Miles Smith right here. ZM's jam-packed work day. No, George, you got Pixie jumping in instead, where we are talking clove swap. It's that unspoken rule that if you live with your sibling, your flatmate, anyone, and you need something to complete your fit, you should just be able to grab it from their wardrobe. But I got caught clothes hanger in hand because I posted a pic of me in the jumper to my social media and I did not tell my flatmate I was borrowing the jumper. Got a little bit of an angry text, but you guys are validating the clove swap on 9696. We've got more votes out trumping the votes for nay for the clove swap. So go into the world and know that if you take a little something from your flatmate or your sibling's wardrobe, just know that the country, Aotearoa, is behind you in making that decision. Now we are going to open up ZM's sealed section next because there's some adult content that shouldn't be adult content going around on ZM.
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0: It's our gal, Billie Eilish, right here. ZM's jam-packed workday. No, Georgia, you've got Pixie jumping in instead, where we are heading to the sealed section, the adult-only part of the internet. So you've heard of X-rated anime, but now the internet is becoming, shall we say, emotionally invested in a TikTok series, a kind of a Love Island spin-off called Fruit Love Island. So these are AI-generated bananas, strawberries, pineapples, cherries, the whole shebang, and they couple up, they cheat, they have affairs, they have dramatic recouplings, and it's all down to the fruit.
1: Welcome back to Fruit Love Island. Today, Casa Amor for the girls begins. And trust me, we have some hot new guys entering the villa.
0: Now, somehow these fruits are now the biggest reality stars on the internet. And the scary part is their episodes are pulling in like tens and millions of views. People are picking their favorites. They're arguing in the comments about who needs justice, like justice for the banana. So we've gone from watching actual people on Love Island, you know, rooting for kiwi fruit with commitment issues. It makes no sense. So I don't know what's more concerning, that AI made it or that I genuinely don't know if I want Cherita to dump Bonito or not. The biggest thing on the internet though, AI generated fruit. God, 2026 is a wild one, right? It's Noah Kahan, he's in the country this October, those deets at ZM Online.

0: It's our girl, Olivia Rodrigo, right here on Zidim's Jam Pack Workday. Pixie jumping in for Georgia. Now, we've all got hot men. We've got hot men that are kind, which is an even rarer breed. And then there is hot men that math tutor.
1: During the strikes, I was a math tutor for, like, some kids, which was really fun.
2: Did they just love you so much, and did you guys have the best time?
1: We had so much fun.
0: I'm sorry, but I would have the best time if I was being math tutored by Belmont, the guy that plays Garrett Graham in the TV show Off Campus. Are you kidding me? I would just look into his eyes and forget whatever algebra is, whatever long division is. I'd have no idea. Belmont as a math tutor, that is the best thing I have ever heard. And where do I sign up? Here's a new one from Fisher and Tones and I. It's Favour on ZM's Jam Packed Workday.
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0: It's a throwback track from Lady Gaga and Ariana Grande right here on ZM's Jam Pack Workday. You're jumping in with Pixie for the week. Now, if you are thinking, hey, I think my little soccer team on a Saturday, or I think my workmates, or I think my gal pals should all get together and do some good in the world, then you should be donating blood or plasma. And ZM is going to hook you up with the goods if you are kind-hearted like that and give you a little prize pack. So everything you could ever want pre-donating blood or plasma. You're thinking restaurant vouchers, Uber Eats, credit, snacks, maybe a cheeky little Disney Plus subscription in there, and so much more. If you want to get in the draw for that one, all you've got to do is text BLOOD to 9696 and you're going straight in that draw, baby. Doing something good together always feels great. So give blood, give plasma, and save lives. Now, there is an artist who we are all obsessed with. He's healing our childhood at the moment by being so prolific, and he has got a shop popping up. We'll get into that next right here on ZM.
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Biebs is back in the business. Is it too late now to say sorry? Obviously, he's a musician, he's a businessman, he's got everything going for him, and he's standing on business. He's always standing on business, and he's got the Skylark brand, which does, you know, shoes, sunnies, the whole shebang, clothing as well. And he's just announced he's got a pop-up store going up in New York City, July 16th till the 20th. For the release of his new speaker called the Domo. And until we get Skylark in NZ, we're just going to have to play his music on repeat right here on ZM. And he's celebrating 1 year since he surprised us all with his Swag album. 43 songs.

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0: Benson Boone just announced that he is heading down under, not to Aotearoa, but obviously he is heading to Australia on his Wanted Man tour. And those pre-sales go this week, this Friday. You need to get on those tickets if you want to be there. And if you want to be on a five-night stand...
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0: That's right, baby. 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Zara Larsson, Benson Boone, BTS, Snoop Dogg, the whole shebang. And you could be there with ZM's five-night stand. 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

0: It's Gracie Abrams right here. ZM's jam-packed workday. She's got her Daughter From Hell album out this Friday, just proving she's not a one-night stand. She's a five-night stand.
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0: Oh, hell yeah, they are so beautiful. Benson Boone, Zara Larsson, BTS, Snoop Dogg, Cardi B, that list goes on the lineup for the iHeartRadio Music Festival in Las Vegas. And that is also five nights in the Sin City, flights for you and a pal. And Miranda, congratulations, you're in the draw.
3: Woo! Thank you.
0: Yes, sir, let's go. Who would you take along to Las Vegas with you?
3: Oh, I said I would take my husband, but I've made a deal with my work friend that if I get in the drawer, I have to take her, and if she gets in, she has to take me.
0: I love a little work deal.
3: So
0: this is great.
3: Tashana could be coming with me.
0: Okay, I like this. I like this. A little girls' trip. How about it?
3: Oh, it'd be epic.
0: Do you know what you do with the rest of your days in Las Vegas after the iHeartRadio Music Festival?
3: Definitely some shopping.
0: Yes. Get up to a little bit of mischief.
3: Yeah, taking all the sights, do a fair bit of drinking, of course.
0: of course, it'd be rude not to.
3: Yeah, and perhaps check out Old Vegas. I've heard a bit about that, so yeah, it could be good.
0: Put that on the itinerary. Oh my goodness, I like it. Your next chance to get in the drawer is at 4 p.m. with Bree and Clint. No Clint, though, you've got Georgia hanging out with you instead. Now, there is a lot going on in London town at the moment. A lot of records been broken. We're going to get into that next after one from a Kiwi artist. He's our pal Teeks. Back in the mix with my boy right here on ZM's Jam Packed Workday.

Every ounce of my being is reined into that song. Sam Fender and Olivia Dean right here. ZM's jam-packed workday, jumping in for Georgia. And if you like that song, you probably are going to like Lewis Capaldi's version of it. So essentially, he performed at BSD Hyde Park last weekend and brought out Sam Fender with him. And obviously all the hardship that Lewis Capaldi has gone through, he just headlined the biggest performance of his life. 65,000 fans in London. He performed to them all. Of course, he got a little bit emotional about it because that's the Lewis Capaldi brand. But so stoked to have him back in the mix. And it seems a lot is going on in old London town because Harry Styles also just broke that residency Guinness World Record at Wembley Stadium for 12 sold-out shows on his Together Together tour. You got that There's more deets divulged on Taylor's wedding. That's up next on ZM after White Keys. It's Dominic Fike. Honestly, one of my favourite songs on the playlist at the moment. Turn this one up on ZM's jam-packed workdays. You've got Pixie jumping in for Georgia.

0: close personal friend of Taylor Swift, Ed Sheeran, right here on ZM. Now, it has been confirmed that Taylor Swift walked down the aisle to none other than an edition of Love Story. And there's still so many details about the wedding that we do not know, but a few things may have slipped in this interview of someone that was invited and went along to the wedding.
1: Are we allowed to know what the food was?
2: Probably not. I'd probably do a no comment.
1: Did she have outfit changes?
2: There's no comment on that.
1: Taylor sing?
2: No comment.
0: Did Taylor sing? A no comment to that. That makes me think Taylor did sing, right? We've got another A-lister back with new music, and it's been a hot minute. We'll get into that next right here on ZM.
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It's a throwback track right here. His name's Jam Pack Workday. You got Pixie hanging with you. Now it's time to stop, drop, and roll. That's right. Send out the SOSs because Rihanna has teased her ninth studio album on the way. Fans have dubbed it as R9. Videos have been posted to the internet of her leaving the studio. She started teasing it saying, sorry guys, it's taken so long, but it's coming. And she just hopped on stage with none other than Jay-Z. Oh, that's exactly what I need, new Rihanna in my life. And actually, if I want to be tooting my own horn, I put it on my bingo card for 2026 that Rihanna would release new music. I actually did go ambiguous and I said she's going to release an album. And everyone was like, nah, you've gone too hot and heavy. But I don't think so. I think an album's coming, at least one, maybe two. Fans are even thinking two albums from Riri. It's been like a decade, so I think we deserve two. Here's Kiwi Band. It's Borderline with Watching It Burn right here on ZM's Jam Pack Workday with Pixie.

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0: It's Benson's Latest, the time of my life right here on ZM's Jam Pack Workday. Pixie jumping in for Miss Georgia. He has just announced his Wanted Man tour coming down under, but not to Aotearoa. He's got 9 shows going in Australia, and those tickets go on sale Tuesday next week for general sale and pre-sale this Friday, the 17th of July. You can also head along to see Mr. Benson Boone live with ZM's 5-Night Stand. He is on that iHeartRadio Music Festival lineup, which is going down in Las Vegas this September, and we've got your chance to be there. The next shot at getting in the draw is at 4 p.m. with Brie and Clint. No Clint today, though. You got Georgia jumping in instead. I'm a love and leave you here, but I'll catch you next time on ZM Kakite. Have a wonderful afternoon, and if you're playing Tradie versus Lady, I hope the ladies win. Up the ladies.
1: I told myself this would just be a one-night thing.
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4: In this update, the Ministry of Health has detailed the scope of an inquiry into patient care on a Wakari hospital ward, holding adults with intellectual disabilities involved in the justice system. It'll include checking whether care met standards and whether restrictions on patients were justified. Calls for around-the-clock policing at Auckland's Karangahape precinct, where a major city rail link will open soon. Two people have been arrested after a fight last night on Mercury Lane, with one person seriously injured. And there were multiple arrests over the weekend after a nearby bar fight. New ACT candidate Paul Henry says he'd favour a world-class Kiwi cancer hospital, partially funded by investors that people would travel to from overseas. Annual net migrations continuing its steady increase, sitting at more than 18,800 in May, largely driven by New Zealand, Chinese and Indian citizens. That's news.
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6: Yes, good afternoon, New Zealand, and welcome back to another episode of the Bree and Clint Show. 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
11: Hello, happy Tuesday.
6: Don't adjust your radios or your social media. 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Paul Henry.
11: What?
6: Latest member of the ACT Party. What? I had to like blink and then look again. I was like, oh no, that sounds about right.
11: They had
6: right.
11: to double check that the date wasn't the 1st of April to make sure.
6: God, he's had some real career progression as of late. He was the host of the Traders New Zealand. Then he moved on to be the host of that couple of episodes of The Chase New Zealand.
11: Oh, true.
6: And then obviously the only, you know, logical decision from there was to become a politician and become a part of the ACT Party.
11: Weirdly, because it's either that or you just give up. Right.
6: Okay, calm down. Doing all these big TV roles.
11: The natural progression.
6: No, tell us what
11: right.
6: you really think.
11: No, we're not doing this again today. If you missed yesterday, I might have made a mistake about talking about Madonna, but you can catch that on the podcast.
6: Yes, you can. Big show for you guys today. We've got that spot open for five-night stand. You can win that trip to Las Vegas. That'll be just before 4 o'clock, so be listening out for the activator for that. And we're going to kick off the show with Tradie versus Lady.
11: The scores are looking pretty good.
6: Did I update that yesterday? Hold on.
11: I think it's 53-52, isn't it?
6: Yeah, we don't want to stiff the tradies on their win yesterday. Yes, 53 to the tradies. God, they are catching those ladies. 55. If you want to play, 50 bucks up for grabs. 0800 dials at M. We'll play after Ariana Grande. Hate That I Made You Love Me on ZM with Brian Clint, Georgia, filling in.

0: Girls on ZM with Bree and Clint. It's time for Tradie versus Lady.
1: This is the main event.
2: Tradie versus Lady.
0: Yes, welcome back for another installment of the Tradies versus the Ladies. The Tradies catching those ladies. They're on 53. The ladies on 55, John.

0: George.
1: So we need 2 points over this week to get them back in front. Can we do it? Let's find out. I reckon we should meet our lady for today. She is from Kaiapoi, just out of Christchurch, 35 years of age, and she used to be in a travelling acrobatics team. Please welcome to the show, Kirsty.
2: Hi, Kirsty.
3: Hello, how are you?
2: Or as Georgia says, Kirsty?
1: Kirsty.
2: A travelling acrobatics team, that's quite cool. What's the most impressive trick you can do?
3: We used to ride 3 people high on a unicycle.
2: What?
1: Wait, what person were you? 1, 2, or 3?
3: I was 3.
2: Wow, so you were in the most precarious position then.
3: Yes, absolutely.
2: That's amazing. What a cool fact.
3: Oh, no.
2: Never had any accidents?
3: No, touch wood.
2: Wow.
1: Are you still going at some sort of acrobatics or giving up?
3: No, absolutely not.
2: Kirsty's like, I'm a lawyer now. Oh, well, welcome to the show. Good to have you. Who's she taking on?
1: She is taking on today a tradie from Geraldine. He's 35 and he once went to a school that had 4 kids in total. Please welcome Ewan.
2: Hi, Ewan.
4: How you doing?
2: That's 4 kids in total.
4: Yeah, little school.
2: So how many people were in your grade?
4: No one. No, I was only one.
2: Wow.
1: Whoa.
2: Because I can relate to this, Ewan, because I went to a very small primary school, but there was 4 people in my grade. But to be the only person in your grade, I mean, I guess you win everything.
1: It's basically PT sessions, really.
2: Yeah.
4: Yeah. Well, you just had to verse all the kids, I guess, so I probably didn't win much.
2: Good on you, Ewan. All right, guys, here's the rules. Ewan, your buzzer is tradie. Kirsty, your buzzer is lady. When you think you know the answer, buzz in. First to get 3 correct takes home the $50 and the win for their team. Are we all ready?
3: Yes.
2: Okay, guys, here we go. Question number 1. The Kiwi legend Sir Sam Neill sadly passed away yesterday. Name the iconic 1993 film that he was in.
3: Lady.
2: Yes, Kirsty.
3: Hunt for the World of People.
2: Oh, no. Ewan?
4: Would it be Jurassic Park?
2: It would be Jurassic Park. The Hunt for the World of People, also an iconic role, but wasn't in 1993.
1: You were keeping it Kiwi there, weren't you, Kirsty?
3: She was. Yeah.
2: We move on to question 2, 1 to the tradies. In Shakespeare's Hamlet, what is the name of Hamlet's girlfriend? Hint, it was...
3: Lady.
2: Yes, Kirsty.
3: Juliet.
2: It was a great shot in the dark, Ewan.
4: No, we wouldn't have a clue.
2: Ophelia is the answer. I wouldn't have got that either.
1: Neither. Taylor Swift helped us, but we still wouldn't have got there.
2: Yeah, no way. No points there. We move on to question 3. Buzz in when you can tell me who sings this song.
4: Tradie.
2: Yes, Ewan.
4: Miley Cyrus.
2: It is Miley Cyrus. We can't stop. We won't stop. 2 to the tradies. You're going well. Kirsty, you need this one to stay in it. I believe in you. Question number 4. Which body organ filters blood in humans?
4: Tradie.
2: Yes, Ewan, for the win.
4: Kidney.
2: He's got it. And that is a win for the tradies.
3: Well done.
2: Kirsty, I feel like you're unlucky. Call back anytime and play again, okay?
3: Oh, thank you.
2: But Ewan, you played a great game and you came out on top. $50 coming your way, mate.
1: Oh, this is keeping it closer.
2: And you've taken the tradies to within 1 point. So that is exciting. Well done.
1: Nice work, Ewan.
4: Very good. Thank you.
2: You're welcome. Stick around. I want to talk about Greta Thunberg's sister next. Hear me out. She's very different to Greta. We'll do it after Taylor Swift on ZM with...

0: It's Warren, Fever Dream on ZM with Brian Clint. Clint away on school holidays. Georgia from Days. Have you seen the latest story that's doing the rounds about Greta Thunberg's sister?
1: Didn't know she had one, and she also doesn't come up in my algorithm.
0: Who, Greta Thunberg? Greta. Oh, if people need reminding, I mean, she's a pretty, you know, well-known figure. Swedish activist Greta Thunberg.
2: You all come to us young people for hope. How dare you? You have stolen my dreams and my childhood with your empty words.
1: That will live on, eh?
0: It will.
1: It will forever live
0: on. It really will. She's always on these governments about global warming and all the rest of it. She does a lot in those kind of areas. She's a very loud voice. But her little sister... Her little sister.
1: Little sister.
0: Yeah, is now in the news today.
1: Okay, so she, Greta's 23.
0: Yes.
1: Harold's her sister.
0: I believe her little sister is 20.
1: Okay.
0: And she's making headlines around the world today. I heard Brooke, who's covering Fletch, Vaughan and Hayley, talking about her this morning. And she's actually nothing like her older sister, Greta. Like, you would think maybe they're in, like, a similar... You know, kind of, you
1: They've
0: know,
1: been
0: like,
1: brought up the
0: you
1: same.
0: You know, like the Irwins. Mm. They're all about, you know.
1: Saving the animals.
0: Saving the animals. Which, I mean, she's a singer. So she's completely gone down a different path.
1: Is she singing about global warming?
0: No. No, she's not. Her name is B, or her stage name, I believe, is Mona Lisa.
1: I hate it.
0: And she's a singer, actor, and dancer. Hey, hear me out.
1: I'm hearing.
0: She could be incredible.
1: She could be.
0: We've got a clip of her. This is her singing, I believe, one of her songs.

0: falling asleep. That is Greta Thunberg's younger sister, B, or as she goes by, Mona Lisa. What do we think?
1: I need her to go on Britain's Got Talent or something. I just need to see what...
0: Producer Ella was bopping away.
1: Yeah, but Ella would
2: weren't you? Nah, it was a vibe. Yeah. I'm sorry, that
0: you
2: was
0: were vibing
2: good.
0: It, weren't you?
1: Yeah.
0: I mean, you can't deny she's got pipes.
1: What the hell was that?
0: Mate, that
1: Sean,
0: was,
1: I'm with you.
0: That like, was music of the future.
1: It's that...
2: Yeah, the scream was a bit...
1: Can we just play that scream one more time?

0: Oh, I mean, that, she hit it. She hit it, though.
1: That. What was that?
0: Mate, I'm not commenting because I can't sing.
1: The shower, I can sing better than that.
0: I don't think you can.
1: In the shower.
0: No, I don't think you can.
1: You haven't been in the shower with me when I've sung.
2: Yeah, but that
0: you never invited us.
1: Or at all, actually.
0: She is releasing her first album. So, Ella, if you're into that.
2: I am.
0: Her first album, her debut album, is on the way.
2: Okay.
0: She's been asked about her sister, because obviously when she gets interviewed about her music, of course people are going to ask about her sister, Greta. And she has responded in interviews when she's been asked, I'm not responsible for other people's lives.
1: Oh, okay.
2: Are they beefing?
0: I don't think so. I think she just doesn't want to
1: be associated.
0: Greta Thunberg's younger
2: Wants
0: sister.
2: Wants to stand alone and do her own thing.
0: Yeah.
1: I also don't get the vibe she cares that much, as much for global warming then.
0: I think they're polar opposites.
1: Yeah.
0: Did you see, I mean, this is very visual for radio, but I'll show you, Georgia, a picture of Greta Thunberg's younger sister.
1: I reckon she's like red-haired and like fake looking.
0: She's got
1: massive,
0: very blonde hair.
1: Bolt-ons.
0: Huge personality in that photo. And she's wearing leopard print and a very bright red lip. Polar opposite to her sister Greta Thunberg.
1: That is not what I would expect.
0: Like, I would never look at that picture and go, oh, that's Greta's sister.
1: It's a little outrageous fortune-esque.
0: I thought we could ask on 0800 dials at M, or you can text us on 9696, are you polar opposites with your sibling? Like, and how polar opposite are you? Like, I'm pretty polar opposite to my brother. Like, I am a broadcaster. I work in radio and TV, and he's an electrical engineer. Like, we're pretty polar
1: opposite.
0: You
1: are pretty opposite.
0: You couldn't be further from, you know, each other in those two different careers.
1: I'm pretty polar to most of mine, but one of my brothers and I are the same, but the rest were all completely different. They all hate attention, whereas I'm like, me? What?
0: I've never met someone who's more of a fiend for attention than you.
1: Hey, look in the mirror.
0: Mate, I do like my alone time as well. Now I'm embarrassed. See, people who would like attention wouldn't get embarrassed at that.
1: That's what they would say.
0: 0800 dials at M, or you can text us on 9696. Are you polar opposites with your sibling? We'll do it after the new one from Role Model. This is called Joy on ZM with Bree and Clint.

0: 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Georgia from Days filling in. We're talking about Greta Thunberg.
1: How dare you?
0: Oh, pardon me. Her younger sister, Bee, or as her stage name states, Mona Lisa, is the polar opposite of her older sister and Swedish activist Greta. They're completely different because her younger sister is actually a singer.
2: Oh, goody, oh, please, and oh, I'll let you know.
3: Well, it's that high-pitched part. I can't get past it.
0: I think I might be into it. I feel like I'm with producer Ella. I feel like I might be into it.
4: It's given me like musical theatre vibes.
0: She's self-trained singer, actor and dancer. She's a triple threat, guys.
3: I will say there might need to be a little bit of coaching.
4: What the heck, Georgia?
3: Just a little bit of coaching.
4: The screaming is not for radio, hey. I get it, but it's good.
3: Georgia. I'll say it. We all need coaching every now and then.
4: Oh, for goodness sake.
0: Mate, I can't sing, so, I mean, who am I to judge? We've asked you, though, like Greta Thunberg and her younger sister, are you and your sibling polar opposites? And quite a few people have texted through. Very different.
3: Yeah, so Amber's text 9696. I'm alternative. My sister is a beige girly, but we're best friends. That's such a thing. I can see you both now.
0: And it's so fascinating to me because they, I mean, I'm assuming, because maybe not the case, but let's say they had the same upbringing, same household, all things the same, and then they're just polar opposite. You know, one's, you know, quite mainstream and cookie cutter, and the other one's like more alty and, you know, doing her own thing.
3: Which is weird because, like, what in terms of being best mates, like, what do you guys talk about
0: no, but
3: in that
0: I love
3: regard,
0: that.
3: Right?
0: I love that because opposites attract, you 100%. Know? I totally believe in that. Someone else said, my brother owns a building company. My sister is a top account, runs a top account. And as for me, I'm a courier driver. But then again, I did spend 10 years at home bringing up my kids, so no career really. So all quite different.
3: I'm an accountant and my sister is unemployed, actually, with a bit of a criminal record. That could not be more opposite.
0: Yeah, that is quite opposite. Someone said, I'm a university-trained English teacher and my younger sister trained as a jockey after leaving school at 15.
3: Now, I want to hear from Anonymous. Anonymous, how polar opposite are you to your sibling?
5: So my sister's in real estate.
0: Okay.
5: And I work in disability support.
0: Yeah, wow, so different. Worlds apart.
3: Had you always wanted to go down that line of the helping side of life?
5: Yeah, I've always been really drawn to helping people and stuff.
0: Yeah, but your sister would say that she helps people all the time, right, Anonymous?
5: She has literally actually said that.
3: No, she
5: has
3: hasn't.
5: Said one time at lunch that she really likes to help people too by helping them like,
0: get into a really nice three-bed, two-bathroom.
5: Yeah.
3: Now, did that go down well, Anonymous?
0: I love it.
5: I gave her a very flat look.
3: I can picture this now.
0: And, she's like, I helped
5: and
0: a lovely couple
5: to comment.
0: With their dream indoor-outdoor living combo. It was great.
5: Mm.
0: Oh, good on you, Anonymous. Very interesting. Thanks for calling. Someone
3: took
0: else,
3: the high road. I love it.
0: Someone else texted her and said, myself, I'm 35. I exercise racehorses every morning, work outdoors, love the country, and my sister, who is 34, is a city slicker through and through and is a travel agent.
3: Yeah, well, that's helpful, though, travel agents, especially if you even need it.
0: Yeah, and also the one that exercises racehorses maybe, you know, has ketamine.
3: What would you use that for?
0: To give to the horses. Mm.
3: Mm-hmm.
0: Yeah.
3: Now tell us, Stacey, how polar opposite are you to your siblings?
6: I'm dark hair, dark eyes, I'm not dark skin, olive skin. She's as pasty as you can get, freckles, strawberry blonde and blue eyes.
0: Really? Same parents?
6: Absolutely. We used to joke that she was the milkman, but no.
0: Your poor
3: Wait,
0: sister.
3: So does that mean that one of your parents is a bit more olive then if she was the milkman's?
6: Yep, my dad.
0: But neither of your parents are what you described your sister's appearance to be?
1: mum's side, I'm dad's side.
0: Okay, gotcha. I see, interesting. Okay, buzzy. So totally different, polar opposite in appearance. Someone texted her and said, my brother is a 6 foot tall, redheaded who worked as an information systems technician in the army, and I'm the polar opposite. I'm 5 foot two, brunette, and an early childhood teacher. So while he's saving the country, I'm teaching the newcomers.
3: To save the country, yeah. Eventually.
0: Yeah.
3: My sister and I are very similar in different regards, but we are different in the things that matter. So I'm a business owner and my sister is a social worker who works for the union.
0: Yeah, right. So different. What about this? I'm a forest school teacher. Forest school teacher. And my sister is Insta-famous / a model / an actor.
3: Oh, how cool. A forest school is an outdoor educated model that immerses children in nature.
0: Fun job.
3: And involves outdoor play and practical building skills. I wish I went to a forest school.
0: Yeah, right. I've never even heard of that, but that's cool. What a cool job. What about this one? My identical twin sister. This makes it so much more interesting. My identical twin sister and I couldn't be more different. She's emo and I'm a pop girly. So like Sugar and Spice.
3: She's the Brendan Urie to your Taylor Swift.
0: How cute.
3: That is pretty cute.
0: That's very funny.
3: But also that would have been so hard to deal with in road trips growing up, eh?
0: Yeah, because you like different music. And we'll finish on this one. We're talking about polar opposite siblings. This one says, my sister and I are polar opposites. She's an a-hole and I'm not.
7: 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Is the best.
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0: Dua Lipa, Don't Start Now on ZM with Bree and Clint. Let's get the tea.
1: The Tea, live from LA with Dean McCarthy.
0: Yes, Dean McCarthy, he's the man on the ground. Such sad, sad news yesterday, Dean, hearing the passing of Sir Sam Neill.
2: Oh, devastating to hear that because he is such a legend and absolutely adored and loved by millions of people. And it's now been revealed his last social media post was very telling and very beautiful. He actually posted a very excited message about the fact that he'd been nominated for a Silver Logie alongside Jacob Elordi, Hunter Paige Lockard, Stephen Peacock, and it was really, really cool. He said, very happy to receive a Silver Logie nomination today, which is the Australian Television Awards, the 12th S3. Many, many thanks to all of you. Another day, but for now, a wonderful cast and crew. I mean, a beautiful post, and a lot of celebrities have come forward and shared their devastation over his passing, and it's just it's really sad that someone so talented.
0: It was very shocking news yesterday because obviously he came out and said that he'd been diagnosed with cancer back in 2022. And then it was this year, I believe, like earlier this year, he came out and said that he was cancer free. So to get that news yesterday that he'd passed was awful. And we have read, yeah. George, you read somewhere that you believe he had pneumonia a couple of days ago.
3: Yeah, so a cast member or a co-star had actually said that he not long had left set a few days ago with pneumonia. That's the only article that we've seen about it. The NZ Herald posted it, but we will, I guess, find out more whether that was the cause of it or if there's something else going on. But all of the tributes, even realising the things he was in. I mean, Peaky Blinders, huge fan of Peaky Blinders personally.
0: Yep.
3: And I was like, wait, what? I forgot he was in that. Jurassic Park, of course. But yeah, a lot of celebrities saying beautiful
0: Nicole
3: things.
0: Nicole Kidman's posted some really lovely words. His co-stars from Jurassic Park have put up tributes for him. And he's in quite a few big things that are coming out this year. I can't remember what it was. I read somewhere that he's in a big, big film coming out later this year. But, yeah, such sad news to see Sir Sam Neill pass away yesterday.
3: And someone who you can see probably, Dean, across the world has touched people's hearts, right? Like, you'll be seeing it all over.
2: Oh, absolutely. The tributes have been coming in from all over Hollywood. You're absolutely right. He was a very, very beloved big star. Absolutely.
0: I think he was just a good person, you know, and that was felt by everyone that had worked with him, everyone that was a fan of his, and you see that obviously with the tributes that are coming out. It's Godzilla.
3: Godzilla!
0: That's hitting cinemas early next year, I believe, and he's a part of that film. So, sad, sad news, the passing of Sir Sam Neill. Thanks, Dean, for the update.
3: Thank you,
0: Dean. Appreciate it. Dean McCarthy, our Hollywood correspondent. Stick around. Georgia has a bit of a word test for us next.

0: Stateside, Pink Pantheress and Zara Larsson on ZM with Brian Clint. Georgia from Days filling in.
1: Now, I love when things that we have as Kiwis and we're brought up with get discovered worldwide, right?
0: Yeah.
1: And
0: Mr. Worldwide,
1: Mr. 305, actually broke a record this week.
0: Darling.
1: Who are we talking about? Pitbull, obviously.
0: Pitbull. Sorry, derailing your whole break.
1: No, I appreciate it. But it made me think when I saw this video, I was like, I must test to see if you can figure out what these Englishmen are saying.
0: Okay.
1: And what Kiwi product this is based.
0: Oh, right. So this is a Kiwi product.
1: It's a Kiwi product. Well, actually, I think it's worldwide more, but like it's known as a New Zealand product.
0: Okay.
1: What is this?
2: Faijua. Faijua. Faijua. Faijua. Faijua.
0: I know what it is.
1: Faijua. It's a Faijua.
2: Or is it Faijua?
3: Was it Faijua?
2: Faijua, yeah.
0: Or is the Englishman know it, a Faijua.
1: Faijua.
0: Faijua.
1: All the comments on this are so funny. People have been like, I'm sorry, I've never heard of that in New Zealand. I've never heard of a Faijua.
0: Faijua.
2: Faijua.
0: I like how they say it better, to be honest.
1: Well, to be fair, how do you say it?
0: Faijua.
1: Or
0: a Faijua.
1: Faijua.
0: A what?
1: A Faijua. It's a Faijua. This is the argument within New Zealand anyway. It's Faijua or Faijua, not a Faijua.
0: What did you call me?
1: A Faijua. You heard me. Ella, what do you call it, by the by?
4: Faijua, you ding dong.
1: Well, why are you emphasising the E?
0: It's a Faijua.
4: Georgia,
0: it's a
4: Faijua. No one says Faijua.
0: Who's saying Faijua?
1: If you say Faijua, 9696 on the text. This ain't no tomato, tomato.
0: What did you say?
1: Faijua.
4: That's what I call my fufu.
0: Faijua.
1: Ella. Do you?
4: No.
1: Well, do you know what?
0: Actually, is that a South Island thing?
1: It must
4: Maybe.
1: Be. But yeah. From this video I found out that Faijuas are actually really...
0: Faijua.
1: Sorry, no, actually...
2: Faijua.
0: Faijua.
4: Actually, yeah, I like that the way. Faijua. That's the best way.
1: They're actually really good for, like, depression and being sad. That's
0: really?
1: The fact he gave his pals.
0: I'd never even heard of a Faijua. Until I moved to New Zealand.
4: Yeah, they're
0: True
4: everywhere
0: story.
4: Here.
1: Okay, so they're in the islands, though, I'm pretty sure, right?
0: Yes, they are. But they're very common in New Zealand, and Americans, it's definitely a thing in New Zealand.
4: Yeah, people come here and they're like, what's that?
0: Yeah.
4: They don't know it.
1: Quite a few people saying Faijua
0: I must
1: on the
0: admit,
1: text.
0: When I first tasted a Faijua.
2: Faijua.
0: Didn't like it. Wasn't a fan. I was like, what is this? The texture's weird. Mm. And then now, huge fan.
1: Yeah,
0: look forward to them every Faijua season.
1: You kind of got to in Auckland because they're everywhere and they end up at work on every single table that's spare.
4: They end up in my tummy, honestly. I can't get enough.
0: There's a tree that goes over our backyard and they just all ferment in the back corner of our backyard and it stinks.
1: Mm. Do the dogs love them?
0: I don't think
4: they should be eating that.
1: Oh, really? Yeah. I don't know much about dogs.
4: The best thing when we
0: I'll get the runs.
4: Ooh. Yeah, no, Faijua. You don't want that.
2: Faijua.
0: Couple of texts coming through, and people are saying Ella and I are saying it correctly. A Faijua.
1: No. It said with the five E's.
0: Ella and Bree are right. You emphasise the E. A Faijua.
1: Okay, back up the bus. That's one person that said that.
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8: 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And in Newtown, Rutherford Street, heavy city bound from Constable Street, then again on Adelaide Road through to the Basin. City bound from the airport through the Mount Vic Tunnel, though, a good run. And just a moderate patch on the urban motorway, city bound approaching the Terrace Tunnel. State Highway 2, city bound, moderate to heavy from Petone. And get a free Bissell Steam Mop valued at $399 at About Clean. Time saver traffic.
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9: Cloudy skies and the odd light shower for Wellington. We've got northerly winds. 12 is the overnight low. Tomorrow cloudy, few showers, mainly north of the city. A high of 15.
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10: In this update, police have blocked Hastings Russell Street South after a dog has seriously injured one person just after two this afternoon. The District Council Animal Control Team has been seen loading a dog in a van. An inquiry into care at Dunedin's Wakari Hospital on a ward for intellectually disabled adults involved in the justice system will assess whether standards were met and patient restrictions justified. The ward is now closing down. Rail freight has resumed between Christchurch and Picton after Conway River washed away parts of the main north line between Cheviot and Kaikoura. 42 sections were damaged. Repairs continue. And State Highway 1 is expected to reopen south of Kaikoura tomorrow. Bryan Adams has confirmed New Zealand dates for his 2027 Roll with the Punches World Tour, with gigs in Auckland's Spark Arena and Christchurch's Wolfbrook Arena next March.
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11: 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Welcome to the Bree and Clint show. 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

0: or something.
1: I remember this friend of mine, her dad worked 10 years, or maybe it was 20, worked 20 years at the company he was working for, and he got, I believe, 3 months.
2: 3 months?
1: Yeah.
2: Of annual leave he could take for the year?
1: I think so. He got like a 3 month holiday because he'd worked 20 years.
2: See, that'd be enough to make you book that OEA.
1: See, that would be something to aspire to.
0: Mm-hmm.
1: You know, working 20 years to get 3 months off. Hell yeah.
2: I don't think ours is that.
1: No.
2: No, we're not even close.
1: Not even close.
2: Let's get someone in the drawer.
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1: You and a mate could be in Las Vegas for 5 nights, flights, accommodation, and a double pass to the iHeartRadio Music Festival. And Melissa, you're in the draw. Well done.
5: Oh my God, thank you so much.
1: No worries. Have you been trying to get in the draw for a while?
5: Yeah, I have. Oh my gosh, I can't believe it.
2: Hey, we heard a wee rumour you're a bit excited about this guy performing.
5: Oh my God, so much. He's amazing. Oh, my God, I can't wait.
1: Have you seen him live before, Melissa?
5: I have. I went with my daughter when he came to Auckland.
1: Oh, wasn't he good? Wasn't he?
5: He was so much better live than I even thought he would be. He was so amazing.
2: Yeah. Oh, okay, don't talk it up too much because that means that you...
1: talk it up.
2: You might, you know, have other people fighting to see Benson Boone for you.
1: Yeah. Hey, spread the love. You could be there at the iHeartRadio Music Festival. BTS, Benson Boone, Zara Larsson, Cardi B. The list goes on and on. Good luck, Melissa. We're drawing it next week.
5: Thank you so much, guys. Have a good one, eh?
2: You're most welcome. You too, my girl. Just on the text 9696 real quick, someone said, I just had my 10-year anniversary and I got shouted a trip to Queenstown mostly paid for.
1: Oh. That's
2: an incentive to work towards.
1: Pretty bloody good, isn't it?
2: 5 years and 10 days, and then every 2 years after that, you get 5 additional days.
1: I like that. And so then for 5 years, you get 10 days, 10 extra days, and then every 2 years, you get an additional 5 days. That's amazing.
2: And then someone else said,
1: yeah, we got 1 week for 5 years, and 2 weeks for 10 years, and so on. So what? For 20 years, you get 4.
2: That's pretty epic.
1: Hey, it's better than none. Better than a poke in the eye.
2: Isn't it just, eh?
1: Hey, up next on the show, is this you that's just learnt this about the Teletubbies?
2: Mm-hmm.
1: Georgia, how old are you now?
2: 32 years young.
1: 32 years young, and she's just learnt something about the Teletubbies. We'll get into that straight after Stella Lefty, Boston on ZM with Brian Clint.

0: Stella Lefty, Boston on ZM with Brian Clint. Clint back next week. Georgia from Days filling in. And you learnt something this week as an...
1: It's crazy. I don't learn much.
0: So I feel like you're always learning, especially on this show. But you said to me that you learnt something as an adult about the Teletubbies.
1: Yes, I did. And no to the text that's come through 9696 is not the fact that Poe was in fact a guy.
0: What? Poe was a guy?
1: Yeah.
0: Wait, were they all guys?
1: I thought they were too. Nah.
0: No, Lala? Was that
1: Tinky
0: a girl?
1: Tinky Winky. Lala no, was a girl.
0: Tinky Winky was definitely a fella.
1: And then Dipsy. No, where have I gone? Is Dipsy?
0: Yeah, Dipsy's one.
1: Why do they not sound real anymore?
0: Dipsy.
1: Lala, Poe.
0: I feel like Lala was the only girl. Producer Ella?
2: I can't remember much of the Teletubbies. I just remember the sun, the little baby.
1: See, I forget about the sun.
2: Why? That's the best thing.
0: The little baby's all grown
1: up. It's got the hideous giggle.
2: Yeah.
0: It's a cute giggle.
1: It's not cute.
2: What are you on today?
1: But I will say...
3: Tinky Winky. Tinky Winky. Dipsy.
0: Yeah, there's one girl. Lala.
1: Hello. Now, obviously, Teletubbies, iconic. We've grown up with them. We just deciphered all their names, figuring out whether they're guys or girls. Now, what I didn't know about the Teletubbies is that the reason they're called Teletubbies is because they have tellies on their tummies. Now, did we all know this?
0: Yeah.
1: Not everyone knew that.
0: And that's, what do you think the thing on their heads are? They're the antennas.
2: The antennas.
1: Well, they're just the ears. Oh, they have ears.
0: They have ears and then they've got the antenna.
1: Listen, when I was watching this show, I was just there for the vacuum cleaner. Nunu.
0: Were you just?
1: Everyone was here for Nunu.
0: I don't think, I wasn't there for the vacuum cleaner. Were you, Ella?
2: No, who's Nunu?
0: It was a weird
1: Nunu's
0: character.
1: The vacuum cleaner.
0: It was almost as weird as Thingy.
1: The whole thing is so weird.
2: Have I forgotten about the Teletubbies? I do not remember any of...
0: You might be a bit young.
1: I think you were.
2: I did watch it. So there was a vacuum cleaner. What was the other thing you said?
1: Nunu was the vacuum cleaner.
2: Yeah, and right. What did they do?
1: Like that. It just did that.
0: Vacuum cleaner things.
2: Okay.
0: Cleaned up.
2: What was the purpose of Teletubbies? Did they go on an adventure?
0: I can't remember.
2: I can't remember.
0: But I can't believe that you didn't know that. That's why they were called the Teletubbies.
1: No, it honestly was one of those things that I then read and thought, that makes sense. But then I looked into it too much and was like, well, that's a dumb name because that actually is Teletubby, not Teletummy.
0: Someone said our home vacuum is called Nunu. It's
2: I'd
0: iconic.
2: Like that.
1: Tubby toast. Time for tubby toast. Time for tubby. Well, I feel like...
0: Is that what they ate?
1: That was what they ate.
2: Helps the little TV on their tummies.
1: See, this is a weird thing, though, because you feel at the age of 32, like when you learn things like this that you watch every single day, that you should have just known that, right?
2: Oh, yeah.
0: It's like, I'm learning things all the time where I'm like, how? And it always amazes me when I'm like, how did I not know that? Like something real basic. Like I never knew. A couple of years ago, I learned that, you know, when you wear like a small T-shirt and you wear your pants and you've got like that piece between where your tummy's showing.
1: Yeah.
0: Do you know what that's called?
1: Well, the crop. No.
0: You wear a crop
1: top. You wear a crop.
0: And
1: your
0: pants. And you know.
1: Your midriff. Midriff.
0: It's midriff.
1: Midriff.
0: I always thought it was midriff, like you.
2: Yeah.
0: And like a lot of people, it's midriff.
2: That's a mind hurdle.
1: Oh, I don't like that, actually.
0: Isn't that crazy? Yeah. It'll always be midriff for me, though. Mm.
1: That's like when I first started dating my husband, Haim. And you'll know this from a farming background, but there's a type of, crop, and it's called lucerne. Lucerne. It's a crop. I don't know. Anyway, I used to call it loose ends because that's what I thought. I was like, oh, there's all the loose ends. I'd look out the field and be like, whoa, the loose ends are looking good today. And Ham's like, what did you just say? I was like, the loose ends. He's like, that's lucerne, honey.
0: Lucerne?
1: Lucerne?
0: Yeah, I've never even heard of that either. There you go. I'm learning something again.
1: Maybe I am the teacher, actually, in this scenario.
2: I won't go that far, Georgia.
0: Oh, we're all learning things as adults, aren't we? Like, producer Ella just recently learned about the Big Bang Theory.
2: Oh, don't bring that up. I knew it. Shut up, Bree.
0: You knew of it.
2: Yes, and I'm reading up on it right now. But what I was going
1: to
2: say...
1: There's no point to reading up on it.
2: Yeah, I mean, some science shit happened, and here we are.
0: Yeah.
2: Woohoo.
0: That's fascinating to me.
2: No, the thing I didn't realise is, who's my Michael Jackson's sister.
1: Janet
2: Jackson is Michael Jackson's sister. Oh, yeah. Know that.
0: No, she didn't. For real, one day she goes, guys, did you know that Janet Jackson is Michael Jackson's sister? And we all looked at her and she wasn't doing a bit. She was being genuinely serious.
1: That is crazy.
2: Kudos to her. She's not known as Michael Jackson's sister. She's got her own name.
0: Yeah, but everyone knows that she's Michael Jackson's sister, though.
2: Mm.
0: Like, it's not like...
1: When did you learn this? What fact did you come across?
2: Last year.
0: Yeah, last
1: That is wild. Anyway, I suppose you could say that me not knowing the Teletubbies because of that is wild too. But we do want to know what you've learnt.
0: Yeah, as an adult, what have you learnt? Like, and it could have been a couple of years ago, could have been recently, but what did you learn where you were like, how did I not know that?
1: And you want to bite your tongue and not tell anyone that you didn't know it, but you're also like, far out, anyone else as dumb as me?
0: Couldn't hide that. 0800 dials it in, or you can text us on 9696. What did you learn as an adult? We'll do it after the Kid Leroy, Girls on ZM with Brian Clint. Georgia from Days filling in.

0: Olivia Rodrigo, stupid song on ZM with Breen Clint. Right now, we're talking about things you've learned as an adult. I love this topic because I feel like we, in turn, learn as we go, Georgia.
1: Oh, I've learned so much from the text already, 9696. But this all started because I found out that the reason these guys... The Teletubbies are in fact called the Teletubbies is because, well, they had televisions on their tummies, didn't they? It seems obvious, but I picked it apart by saying, well, technically it's televisions on their tummies, but they're called tubbies, so not quite.
0: I see what you're
1: saying.
0: You
1: know what I'm saying here?
0: And then we started talking about if they were boys or girls, and I thought there was only one, and then everyone was like, no, Poe is a girl, according to Google, apparently.
1: So there's two girls, Lala and Poe.
0: So is there two girls, two boys?
1: Tinky Winky, Dipsy,
0: Poe.
1: Yeah.
0: Two girls, two boys. Makes sense. So we're asking you, what is the thing you've learned as an adult? You've learned it quite late, but you're like, this is a safe space.
1: Okay, we have Annika. Please tell us what you've learned as an adult. Feel free, if you want to tell us your age too when you learned it.
2: Okay, I think I was about late 20s, 29.
0: Okay.
2: And so obviously I'd been bowling for I've done bowling many times, and one day I was just driving past the bowling alley with my partner at the time, and I just went, huh, that's why it's called 10-pin bowling, because it's got 10 pins.
0: Oh! Yep, you put 10 and 10 together.
2: Yeah, because I always called it 10-pin. Tim, like with an M, not a N.
0: Wait, you Tim called pin. It Tim-pin bowling?
2: Yeah.
0: Amazing.
1: Do you know what? Yeah. I have to say, I can visually see the spark in your eyes.
0: Going, oh, yeah. It's 10-pin bowling.
1: And I bet you're not the only one too, Annika.
2: No, honestly, I was like, whoa.
0: I think you might be the
2: that
0: only
2: makes
0: one.
2: So much sense.
0: I love that for you.
2: No, partner, I don't think you should ever tell anybody that.
0: Calls the radio station, tells the whole country. I love it, Annika.
2: Well, I mean, I'm 42 now, so it's pretty, hey, I'm sure.
0: You've moved on.
2: But I still think about it, so it's pretty funny.
0: Yeah, good on you. Very, very good. Someone texted her and they said, I learnt recently that pickles are actually made from cucumbers.
1: Yeah, no, that's actually wild.
0: What?
1: That's wild, because then there's also the cornicons.
0: What's
1: cornichon? Cornichon. It's the mini pickle. It's like the mini gherkin.
0: A gherkin.
1: So you got a cucumber.
0: What is it?
1: Cornichon or cornicon? I don't know. Both are hideous names. Cornichon, maybe?
0: Comic-Con. I've been a couple of times. It's a good time. Let's talk to Bex on 0800 Dials at M. Hi, Bex.
1: Hello, Bex.
3: Hi. Hello.
0: Tell us, mate, what did you learn as an adult?
3: A great old TikTok. EG, for example, given. Hmm. I always was like, what? How does EG fit for example? Because there's no G in example.
1: I'm about to learn with you here.
0: Me too.
3: Yeah. So you know how like we always go EG for and it means for example given.
1: Oh.
3: Why and I've always gone like, why is there no G in it? Like how when we do et cetera, ETC.
0: Example given.
3: Felt, yeah. And I also learned like IE's initial. I've forgotten the IE one.
1: Do you know what's crack up? Is that all of these, we've never, ever been sat down and told what the full words are.
0: We just assume, you know.
3: And it's worse, I'm a teacher, so.
1: Yeah, but again, Bex, we never got taught it. You don't have to teach it either.
3: Mm. No. I'm always like, EG, give an example, and it's because it's example given. Yeah.
0: That has blown my mind. We appreciate that, Bex. Thank you.
3: You're welcome.
1: Oh my gosh. Okay, well, what else? Is Louise going to teach us anything? Louise, what have you learned and how old were you?
4: I'm 15 now, but it was probably about 5 years ago.
0: Right.
4: That I'm just like booking along to, you know, Tequila song. And it just clicked. I mean, oh my God. These are all songs about actual drink names. Like Shirley Temple and Jack Daniels and Jim Beam. And then I'm like, oh my God, this whole song is all these... Like drinks.
1: Wait, what song is it?
4: Tequila.
1: By who?
0: Oh, the song where it's like, Tequila.
4: Whoa.
1: Is it this one?
4: It was my...
1: Yeah, I think it's this one.
0: Yeah. Tequila.
4: Tequila.
0: This is my karaoke song.
1: Sing it
0: Louise.
1: For us, Louise.
4: Hi.
2: I can do it.
0: Great karaoke song for people who can't sing. Hey, thanks, Louise. Appreciate that.
1: Whoa, I've just learned that too, to be fair. You know what? This is great
0: stuff.
1: This
0: is about to blow your mind. There's so many good ones on the text machine. Someone said, and I was one of these people. I was with this person. It says, my wife thought narwhals were mythical creatures like unicorns until relatively recently. I always thought that they were mythical as well.
1: Me too, and I didn't think they were water characters.
0: Nah.
1: I thought they were like a horse like thing.
0: It's like a whale, and they've got this huge horn on the top of its head. And I was like, oh, well, that's not a real animal.
1: But no, it is. And we just Googled it, and it's pretty full noise. This one's so good from Claudia, who's text 9696. I just learnt that a scarecrow is called a scarecrow because it scares crows.
0: No shit, Claudia.
1: I think it might be in the name.
0: Oh, I like it. Someone said, I learned recently that roosters are male chickens.
1: Oh, yep. See, sometimes I want to say, come on. And then I realize what I've just learned. I'm like, we don't judge.
0: Someone else said, I taught my 30-year-old wife last year that reindeer are a real animal. I feel like there's a few people out there because obviously, you know, you've got the reindeer that lead Santa's sled. But then there's real life reindeer as well. You know, they're real reindeer that are flying around in that sled.
1: They're not really in all parts of the country though either, right? So you're not often seeing reindeer.
0: I remember the first time I saw one down in Wanaka and I was like, wow, that's such an incredible animal.
1: You rubbed your eyes to see if you were actually awake.
0: And their antlers shed. They like shed every year apparently.
1: Yeah, my auntie, before she passed away, she actually had a deer farm.
0: Did she?
1: Yeah, and I remember one of them escaped and we were having a glass of wine and then we all had to run and chase this blooming reindeer down the road.
0: I bet that was in the South Island.
1: It was.
0: Yeah. Someone said, this is such a good one. It says, I've texted this in before, but my all-time low was that peak hour traffic. I heard it as a name and thought it was a town called Peak Hour that caused and started the bad traffic jams.
1: That's so good.
0: I love that one so much.
1: Just south of Christchurch, peak hour. Yeah. And you're in Auckland, peak hour. Where the peak hour seems to be everywhere.
0: Peak hour. It's causing all the issues.
1: It's like Queen Streets. They're everywhere.
0: Hey, coming up, you could win 50 KFC chicken dollars because we're going to play Let's Get Classical. We'll tell you what to do next.
1: After Fisher.
0: Yeah, Fisher.
1: And Tones and I.
0: Go on then, play it.
5: He said, tell me a story from all of the places you've been. He said, tell me your reason, all of your heavens, your sins.

0: That's the latest one from Fisher and Tones and I. It's called Favour on ZM with Bree and Clint. We were just talking about things you've learnt later in life, and God, there's some good techs. There's so many. I love this one. It says, in my mid-20s, I learned that dogs had periods. Thought my sister's dog was dying and nobody cared because they weren't talking about it.
1: I also learned this in my 20s because we never grew up with pets, so I never saw that.
0: Oh, yeah, of course.
1: And so I was like, what do you mean they get periods? But then, yeah, apparently a lot of animals do.
0: It's otherwise known as a dog being on heat.
1: Oh,
0: it's the same thing.
1: Oh, I have heard that. I never looked into what it was.
0: It's just a nicer way of saying dog, period.
1: Yeah.
0: Yeah. A lot of other texts coming through because we talked to someone who thought it was 10 pin bowling, and a lot of texts saying that they thought it was that too.
1: I told you she wasn't the only one.
0: Yeah.
1: This one's pretty good. So we learned before about EG meaning example given, and someone says, hey, did you realize that the music artist example was called that because his name is Elliot Gleaves, a.k.a. EG?
0: Never knew that.
1: I don't actually think I looked into her much.
0: Yeah. I just was like, oh, yeah. Someone said, I recently found out that it's not parcel, it's pass the parcel. Wait, people think it was parcel?
1: Surely not.
0: I never thought it was
1: parcel. No, because we played that for our Christmas party last year. We actually played pass the parcel.
0: Yeah, it was the adult version.
1: It was.
0: A lot of shots in that pass the parcel.
1: Of water, obviously.
0: Yeah.
1: Yeah.
0: Hey, let's do this next.
2: Bree and Clint, let's get classical.
0: A lot of other people saying that reindeer and deer aren't exactly the same either.
1: Oh, yeah. There's a lot of people actually correcting
0: reindeer
1: that
0: are
1: one.
0: The ones that are, you know, you can find them in the Arctic.
1: Me telling them that my auntie had a reindeer farm?
0: No, she would have a deer farm.
1: Yeah, she had a deer farm.
0: Yeah.
1: Someone's like, no, she didn't have a reindeer farm. You don't know.
0: You don't know my auntie. We're going to play Let's Get Classical next. And it's going to be me versus you, George.
1: Mm.
0: Have you heard this before?
1: I have heard this before. I'm already hot.
0: Ella is the goat at it. She's got the musical ear.
1: Luckily, you're the game show host today.
0: Yeah, you're going to be running it.
3: I'm the host today, baby.
0: You will be running it. So,
3: I can't wait.
0: If you want to win 50 KFC chicken dollars, all you have to do is text through the name of the person you think is going to take it out this afternoon. Is it Georgia?
1: Can I just put my name? They might not know me well.
0: I'll go on. Give you spiel.
1: My whole show during the day from 10 to 3, it's all music focused.
0: That's a great point.
1: It's all I have to know the music. I might not know about reindeer or about EG meanings or Teletubbies, but music, it's my forte.
0: Yep. And me, I used to own a Discman. So there you go. Text either Bree or Georgia to 9696 and we'll guess songs in classical style. We'll do that next.
2: This, are you ready? Is the best.
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6: Get your blood buddies together. Donate blood or plasma today. On State Highway 2 northbound, it's heavy at the Nauranga Interchange. They're moderate to heavy at Melling and from Silverstream to the Moonshine Bridge. Southbound heavy from Petone. On the urban motorway city bound, the tail for the Terrace Tunnel back to Bowen Street. In Newtown, heavy city bound along Redford Street, then on Adelaide Road through to the Basin. Friends and whānau, get together to give blood. Book at nzblood.co.nz. Time saver traffic.
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0: on ZM with Bree and Clint. Clint away on school holidays, back next week. But we still have to play this.
1: Bree and Clint, let's get classical.
0: Normally, it's Clint and I versus our Gen Z producer Ella, because she is the most musical by far, in my opinion, on the show, aren't you, Ella?
2: Oh, music to my ears. Yes, I am.
3: Look at that grin on your face.
0: But today you will be running the show because it's going to be me versus Georgia, who I feel like you're right. You've got an advantage because you host the day show and all you talk about is music.
3: But now I'm a bit nervous. I actually want to eat my words.
2: Nah, back yourself.
0: I reckon you'll be good. I reckon you'll be great.
2: All right, I'll take you through the rules, ladies, and for everyone listening, we're turning pop songs into classical songs. So they're the same melody. You should be able to listen to it, but it's with strings and violins and a piano.
3: So my favourite. Bridgerton.
2: Yes. It is. You are representing callers on the line as well. So lock in.
0: Oh, okay.
2: God. I want the name of the artist and the title of the song.
0: Okay.
2: Best of three.
0: So buzz in when you think you know, George.
3: Uh-huh.
2: All right. Let's go for round one.
3: Do we meet the people first?
2: No.
3: No.
0: They're waiting in the wings.
3: Oh, God. Okay. Why am I so nervous? Yep.
0: You'll do great.
2: Round one.
0: Brie. Teddy Swim, Lose Control.
2: She's got it. Damn, Brie.
3: Oh no.
0: We have the real.
3: There you go. Okay. I'm psyching myself out.
0: I feel like I've got an advantage because I played before.
3: Well, I was lost. I didn't even know. Okay, right.
2: George, you got it?
3: Mm-hmm.
2: All right, okay. Round two. You can bring it back.
0: Okay. Brie.
3: Oh, my God.
2: Yeah?
0: Oh, I've lost it.
2: Oh, come on, Georgia.
3: Georgia.
2: Yes? You're listening to too much of it now. Pause it.
0: Pause it. You're cheating.
2: You got it. Just
0: she didn't know she was cheating.
2: No, that's okay. Anything?
3: Can I start it again?
0: I've got it.
3: No, God.
2: Throw something out there because Bree's got this.
3: Olivia Dean.
2: No. Bree.
0: Is it Taylor Swift, Cruel Summer?
2: Yes, ma'am. Oh, there
3: we go. Wait, obviously Bree's won, but can we just do a third one? I'm really stressed.
0: Okay.
3: I'm actually sweating.
0: You've got it, okay.
2: Yeah, this one will be in both of your wheelhouse.
3: Don't be nice.
2: She's not, clearly.
3: You can win all three if you want. Don't you back down from me.
0: Okay. Go on.
3: I'm so thrown.
0: Just calm.

0: Bree, just say it. Just say it.
1: It's Rihanna Diamonds.
2: It is, isn't it?
1: Hey, it's your first go.
0: I don't like
1: it. First go.
0: Oh, well, Jordan's already gone. He gave up on me pretty early.
1: But that's that means, Ashley, you've won the 50 KFC chicken dollars because you backed me in for the win. Well done.
3: That's amazing. Thank you.
1: You are welcome. Hey, it doesn't feel like a good win, though, because I feel like...
3: You did fantastic.
1: You really did.
0: Yeah, she really did.
2: You deserve that win. Georgia, sort yourself out.
0: I don't know. I don't like the game. I don't think the game's for me.
1: And it's a good life lesson. If you're not good at something, don't do it. Hey, up next on the show, I had an awkward run-in at my blood test earlier today. I'll tell you the details after High Hopes role model.

0: That's new stuff from Role Model. It's called High Hopes 3000 on ZM with Brian Clint. Clint away on school holidays. He'll be back next week. But Georgia from Days, you're filling in with me this week. And our paths collided this morning, kind of. Because I said to you, hey, I might be running a bit late. I'm just going to get a blood test. And you said, I just went and got a blood test. And our worlds collided in that sense.
1: Yeah, and it's so weird when that stuff happens because you go, wait, what do you mean? We're in the same wavelength. It's like a weird, like...
0: We're living in a simulation.
1: We are, which I'm just learning about this simulation life.
0: Mm-hmm. And after 5 o'clock, I'm going to blow your mind with a story that you won't be able to deny that we're living in a simulation.
1: So this is a minor simulation and that's going to be extreme.
0: Exactly.
1: Okay.
0: But anyway, went to get a blood test, you know, just a full waff. Nothing serious, but just getting a full waff done because I'm about to become a mum for the first time. So I'll, like, you know, get all these things done because I'm probably not going to have time soon once baby comes. So I went down to get a blood test and my doctor just said, oh, we'll test for these bits and bobs. We'll do a few. Anyway, turned up at the blood testing place. It's packed. So many people in the waiting room.
1: You got to get the card. You got to scan in and wait in the line.
0: You do that. And anyway, finally, after about an hour, I got in to see, I think they're called a phlebotomist. They take your blood, I'm pretty sure. That might be the biggest word I use on the show today. A phlebotomist, yeah, and that you sit down in the chair and...
1: Yeah, that sounds made up, but you're right, a phlebotomist.
0: The woman I had today was lovely. She looks at my left arm because I said I'd prefer that arm because it's my non-dominant, and she looks at it and goes, nah, no good veins in that arm. We'll have to do your right arm. And I was like, okay, here we go. Anyway, she's looking at me and she puts the needle in and the blood comes out and it's not coming out very fast.
1: Oh, no.
0: And she says to me, she's like, have you drunk much water today? And for some reason, I just go into full, like, you know, young kid mode where I'm like, yeah, I think I've drunk a fair bit of water, but I went to the gym and so I was sweating and I was just full panicking because I was like, oh, she knows I'm not drinking enough water. She goes, oh, well, you need to drink more water. And I was like, okay. Anyway, so that's happened.
1: You lied to the phlebotomist.
0: No, I had drunk a decent amount of water.
1: How much water?
0: Oh, probably one of these.
1: One sip of that big Frank Green.
0: Anyway, she judges me for how much water I've drunk. And it was at the end of her taking all the blood that she goes, oh, and here's the container that you need to wee in and do that. And I said, what? She goes, oh, you're doing a urine test as well. I said, since when? I was like, oh, I didn't sign up to do a urine test. Did not know about that part of the test. And I was like, oh, I can't remember the last time I did a urine test.
1: I did one of those today too, and I said to the doctor I was off to go do wees, and she said, she just laughed at me for a little bit, and I was like, what? Do you want me to say I'm going to go do a I'm going to go take a urine? No, I'm going to, yeah, that's what I'd have to say if it was technical, right? It's either pee or I'm going to wee.
0: I'm going to do a pee.
1: Oh, urinate is the other word.
0: I'm going to urinate in the lavatory. Anyway, she hands me this plastic container, and I go into the bathroom, and I'm doing my business, and... Because you catch it in a plastic container and then you pour it into the tube.
1: I did that wrong. Wait,
0: did you wee into the tube? What? How did you do it? What did you do?
1: They weed into the tube.
0: Oh, did they not give
1: and
0: you a
1: And then I cleaned
0: container?
1: It under the tap. No, I didn't. The containers were there. So it's like a self-service. You go...
0: Oh, I feel sorry for whoever got your tube.
1: And... I know I didn't think about this. You've just really reminded me that there were containers there.
0: Were you just expecting to aim into that tiny tube?
1: I actually aimed pretty good. It was like a dude. It was real full on.
0: Did you stand over the toilet like Kanga style? Weird, Ben.
1: I know. Sorry, this isn't about me.
0: Weird. But just, anyway.
1: So in the container next
0: weed
1: time.
0: Into the container. And at that point, after being hounded by the phlebotomist about not drinking enough water, I've looked down and my wee is fluoro yellow. Fluoro. And I was like, oh, my God, my multivitamin. I've taken my multivitamin. And at this point, I've realised I need to hand my fluoro yellow tube of wee to the woman who's already accused me of not drinking enough water.
1: She's not accused. You lied to her.
0: No, I didn't lie.
1: You lied to the phlebotomist.
0: Anyway, handed over my tube. She's looked at it and then looked at how awkward handing over a tube of your wee to the phlebotomist. And she's looked at me and she's looked at the tube and I went, multivitamin! And that's all I said, and then just legged it out of there. I was so embarrassed.
1: You were like a child. The fact that you were there. She sees wheeze every day and you're out there being like, multivitamin!
0: Mate, she hadn't seen wheeze like this one, I'm telling you.
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4: 0% finance across the range at Gaisley Mitsubishi Wellington. On the urban motorway city bound, the tail for the Terrace Tunnel back to Folkestone Street, northbound moderate from Aotea Key. Then State Highway 2 heavy at the Naoranga Interchange, again down to Melling and from Silver Streams to Moonshine Bridge, southbound heavy from Petone. On State Highway 1, northbound heavy patch through Newlands to Johnsonville. 0% finance on now at Gaisley Mitsubishi. 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
2: 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Late nights every Thursday until 9 p.m.
18: Cloudy skies and the odd light shower for Wellington. We've got northerly winds. 12 is the overnight low. Tomorrow cloudy. Few showers, mainly north of the city. A high of 15.
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1: In this update, just weeks after saying a backup Cook Strait ferry wasn't needed, Winston Peters asked KiwiRail to investigate options. The Minister for Rail made the request in March after freight customer concerns about resilience. Donald Trump has officially notified the US Congress military action has resumed against Iran. His forces have launched a third night of strikes and say they'll again blockade ships in and out of Iranian ports. The Department of Corrections has settled a transgender employee's case. The employee, whose name is suppressed, filed the claim to the Human Rights Review Tribunal in 2024, alleging discrimination on the basis of sex. Calls for a 24-hour police presence in Auckland's Karangahape precinct before the city rail link opens. Karangahape precinct collective chair William Kern says they're seeing persistent antisocial behaviour like drug dealing and prostitution. That's news.
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2: 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ZM's Bree and Clint.
0: Yes, good afternoon. Hello, how are you? How's the school holidays going? A bit of tactic.
1: Oh, honestly. Well, though, people have been saying they've loved the time at home.
0: Yeah, I reckon. Second week of school holidays. Something pretty fun you could do in the school holidays. Did you see the double downs back at KFC?
1: Yeah. Okay.
0: Did you see the gravy tap?
1: I was just going to say the gravy tap.
0: I don't know if it's at every KFC, is it?
1: Where
0: you can go and get your own gravy from the gravy tap?
1: I know it was at Sylvia Park in Auckland, and that was on, like, I think people are going there tonight to get amongst that. But honestly, I'm a girl who loves carb. If you get a double down, you get, kind of put a bun around the double down, then you put the double down on the gravy. That.
0: You really know how to double down.
1: Is elite.
0: The show is brought to you by KFC. KFC's Double Down. Dip it in gravy with your choice of the original or supercharged double down. Hell yeah. Up next on the show, I've said it once and I'll say it again. We're living in a simulation.
1: Which I don't know much about until today. Again, learning.
0: How do you not know much about us living in a simulation?
1: Like, well, in my mind, when you say simulation, I just think that Jim Carrey movie where he goes and gets out of the house and they all do the same things on the street. What's that
0: called? Are you talking about The Truman Show?
1: The Truman Show.
0: Wow, you are...
1: And something
0: else. A medical
1: else.
0: Marvel.
1: Something else.
0: You really are. If you don't know what I'm talking about either, well, it's the coincidences that are just too much of a coincidence where you're like, we must be living in actual simulation. And I've got a great one for you next. I don't know how you're going to explain this. It's unexplainable, this next thing.
1: Well, is it? We'll find out.
0: We will. We'll find out after Sienna Spyro, Material Lover on ZM.

0: Sienna Spyro, Material Lover on ZM with Brian Clint. I want to talk about how we're all living in a simulation. And I've got some great evidence to present to the people this afternoon.
1: We get to our Airbnb in San Diego.
2: It's unsettling.
1: We're looking at this picture and my dad is like, this looks like me. And I'm like, oh, dad, what? No, this is my dad. That's my sister. And that's Brady, my brother. They're literally in the Airbnb picture.
2: We have those swimsuits.
0: So get this.
3: What?
0: This is a clip of two sisters who booked an Airbnb in San Diego. They've never stayed. Or I believe it was in California. Yeah, San Diego, California. They book this Airbnb. They've rocked up and there's a picture on the wall. You know those pictures that it's like an aerial view of a beach? And there's like people, there's people all swimming in the beach and they're laying on the sand, but it's an aerial view.
3: And so normally you wouldn't even know who was in this because there's hundreds of people in this photo.
0: Yeah, there's heaps of people. Anyway, they start looking at this picture, as you do, and they're like, God, that looks like our dad. And then as they look closer, they see that the girl standing next to the dad is one of the sisters that are there at the Airbnb. And she goes, that's me, because that was the bathing suit that I was wearing. And then they can see their brother just like a couple of meters away in the photo as well. And it was from 10 years ago, they reckon, like looking at themselves and the swimming togs that they're wearing. They're like, this photo was taken 10 years ago. They didn't know it was taken of them, but they're in the photo at the Airbnb that they've booked.
3: That's so bizarre. That does make you think, though, about the amount of times there's thousands of those kinds of photos out there.
0: Yeah.
3: And I often sometimes think when I'm on the beach, or better pull that wedgie out, better, you know.
0: What are you thinking at the beach that you're going to be in one of these photos? Is that what you're thinking?
3: You don't know what you are going to be in the background of.
4: Are you expecting to be scouted as a model?
3: No.
4: Every time you go outside?
0: Are you expecting to be Miranda Kerr, are you?
3: I bloody wish. No, but think about it. There's so many influencers out there these days. Every man and their dog's trying to be one.
4: This was 10 years ago.
3: Yeah, 10 years ago there was Instagram. Imagine being in the background of a photo and you're pulling out a wedgie. Think about it. So they should have, were they looking good?
0: What?
4: They were children,
0: Georgia.
4: I love
0: that that's what you're focusing on. They were kids.
3: Oh, yeah. Well, we didn't know the age.
0: On a family holiday with their dad.
4: I think you're missing gobsmacked. The point. You're not shocked.
0: Are
4: like, how did that? Yes, how did they end up at a random stranger's Airbnb?
3: No, that's what I mean. We're probably all in people's Airbnbs.
0: And there's only one explanation, guys.
3: What?
0: And it's because we're living in a simulation.
3: Okay, who's running the simulation?
0: We don't know.
4: It could be, as you mentioned, the Truman Show. Honestly, I do feel that sometimes, that we might be like an avatar in a little incubator.
0: Could be. I've got more evidence that I'd like to present.
3: Oh, my God, go.
0: On this post, people started commenting other

0: similar stories about why we're living in a simulation. Do you want to hear some?
1: Okay, yeah.
0: Okay, so here's what someone wrote this. They said, my uncle got sent a postcard from a friend who was on a holiday. In the postcard picture was my granddad eating an ice cream. So the uncle's dad. The friend wouldn't have known that it was his dad because he had passed away many, many years earlier.
2: Oh, my gosh, that hurts my brain.
1: Okay, wait.
2: How?
1: Is this not more invisible string?
0: Okay, ready? I've got more. Sit back and relax. I flew to India and travelled up to the Himalayas to my old boarding school where I was going to teach for the summer. On the first day, I was looking at the school photos in the cafeteria and a lady was standing next to me also looking at the photos. I said to her that I'd gone to boarding school here 40 years ago and that this was my first time being back at the school. She said she had gone to boarding school here 40 years ago and this was her first time visiting also. Turns out her name was Kathy, my best friend from school. We'd lost touch after we'd left school and hadn't spoken since. What are the odds?
1: Wait,
2: I don't
0: get
2: it.
0: That they're both there at the same time.
2: We're in a simulation.
1: Is this appropriate?
3: Buzzy G.
1: Is that appropriate?
0: Kind of. Do you want another one?
2: George is on the buzzers.
1: Only if I can use the buzzy G.
0: Yeah. Okay, fine. Someone said, I once checked into a hotel at the beach in the middle of a thunderstorm.
2: Ooh.
0: I grabbed a newspaper to hold over my head. When I go to the room, I looked at the paper and there was a picture of me and my mum on the front page. I was at a festival in that beach town 3 years before, which is when this newspaper was from.
2: What?
0: What the hell?
2: This can't be real.
0: It's like, true.
2: It hurts my brain. I don't get it.
1: I know, that one didn't get a buzzy G because I'm...
0: What? How did it not...
2: You... Play the buzzy G.
3: Buzzy G.
0: Okay, I have one more piece of evidence to present that we're living in a simulation, this one. I bought a picture frame for my brother and his new wife as a part of their wedding gift. While I was waiting at the register to pay for it, I glanced down at the picture that came with the frame. To my shock, the model in the picture was actually my brother's ex-wife who was a model.
1: No!
0: I quickly went back and found a different frame.
3: Buzzy G.
2: You can't get by the frame. You can't. Because it's
0: put it
2: cursed.
0: Back.
2: Yeah.
0: Put it back.
1: But also, can I just... She's a model. So, of course, she's going to...
0: These are lost on Georgia, Ella.
2: What? Are you doing this on purpose? I'm the contrarian.
0: No, I think she genuinely doesn't understand what's going on.
1: Genuinely.
0: Wait, do you know where you are right now? You're in a simulation. We want to ask this afternoon. We want to ask you guys this afternoon. 0800 dials to them, or you can text us on 9696 for your stories, your evidence to present to us as to why we are living in a simulation.
1: What if I see the same car drive past every day?
0: That could just be because that someone lives in your neighbourhood.
1: I'm so lost.
0: Okay, they need to be better than the one.
2: That's
0: the
2: your neighbour, Georgia. Yeah, that's
0: Georgia
2: your neighbour.
1: No, not my neighbour. I just see the same car every day with the same licence plate.
0: Is it in the same area
2: this
0: you
2: is
0: see?
2: Painful.
1: No, they're on the motorway.
0: Oh, wow.
1: Okay, you just
0: Save
1: have to
0: us.
1: Do better than me.
0: Yeah. 0800 dials it or text us on 9696. Your evidence as to why we're living in a simulation. We'll get to it after Alex Warren, passenger on ZM.

0: Baby steps on ZM with Brian Clint. That's what we need to do with Georgia right now. Baby steps, because she didn't realise that we're living in a simulation.
1: I still don't.
0: You don't understand the concept? Oh, you're such a big part of the simulation then.
1: I think it's all just like coincidence or deja vu.
0: It's more than that.
1: Okay.
0: It's that step further than a coincidence where it's so unexplainable that the only explanation is we're living in a simulation.
1: Like the Truman Show.
0: Yeah,
1: that like kind of vibe. Edward Scissorhands vibe.
0: It's off the back of these two girls who rented an Airbnb and they've turned up and there's a picture on the wall and it's an aerial shot of people at the beach and they've realised that their family is in the photo from 10 years ago. Take a listen.
2: We get to our Airbnb in San Diego.
3: It's unsettling.
2: We're looking at this picture and my dad is like, this looks like me. And I'm like, oh, dad, what? No, this is my dad. That's my sister. And that's Brady, my brother. They're literally in the Airbnb picture.
0: What the hell? Simulation. It's the only explanation. So we're asking you this afternoon to present your evidence to us as to why we're living in a simulation. Let's talk to Lily first. Hi, Lily.
1: Hi, Lily.
4: Hi, guys.
0: Tell us, mate, why are we living in a simulation?
1: And make sure you just, I'm going to take a little bit of time to understand.
0: Don't get offended if Georgia doesn't understand Lily. She hasn't understood most of these, okay?
4: This one is a little bit buggy, so you do just need to, like, hold on as I explain.
0: Okay,
1: we're with you.
4: When my mum was born, she got baptised by this priest called Charlie, right?
0: Right.
4: You know, this was in Timaru, so far away. She moves up to Christchurch. She goes on a date with this guy, like, 25 years later,
0: mm-hmm.
4: hits it off, whatever. He's my dad now. When she goes to, like, meet his family, that priest was his dad.
0: Whoa!
4: So my grandfather baptized my mum when she was born.
0: Holy
4: and bear in mind, they didn't live in Timaru. They were there for my dad's family was there for about a year and somehow happened to baptize my mum in the passing of them like moving through.
0: What the hell?
1: Wait, this is just small town New Zealand though.
0: No, it's not.
1: Everyone's like degree of separation.
0: Georgia, don't ruin this for us and Lily.
1: Sorry.
0: Mate, Lily, that's exactly spot on what we're asking for. We're living in a simulation.
4: It's just, how does that happen? How does that happen? If they lived there for their whole life, then I could be like,
0: that's different.
4: But they were moving from Twizel, quick pit stop in Timaru, then up to Christchurch.
0: Baptism of your mum and then up they go to Christchurch. Yeah, that's crazy.
1: That's just a coincidence, though.
0: Don't worry about her, Lily. We appreciate it.
1: Thank you, Lily.
0: Great evidence. Let's talk to Naomi. Is it Naomi?
5: Yeah, it's Naomi, yeah.
0: Tell us, mate, why are we living in a simulation? What's the evidence?
5: Okay, the evidence is I live just down the road from a doppelganger, someone who looks completely identical to me.
0: What?
5: But I've never met her, and a lot of people around me have met her, and I think the craziest thing about this is I was out with my friends, and my ex-partner went to my house, and he thought he saw me walking past. So he chased this poor lady down the road, but it wasn't me. It was my doppelganger.
1: Okay,
0: that's buzzy.
1: That's
0: G.
1: Buzzy. That's buzzy, yeah. G.
0: What are the odds that you're both
6: buzzy G
0: living that close to each other and you look that similar?
5: I know we've never met, but a lot of people around me have met her. So now,
0: are you terrified to meet her in case she's an uggo?
5: Yeah, kind of. I'm like, I don't know if I believe this, but a lot of people have asked me and said, hey, why didn't you talk to me in the weekend? I'm like, that wasn't me. That was my
1: doppelganger.
5: Oh,
1: see, that sucks.
0: Is she not? Are you not dying of, like, curiosity? You need to find out who this person is and what they look like?
5: We've tried. We've tried her Facebook. We've tried everything.
0: Wow.
5: And we can't seem to find her, but she does exist. And, as I said, she's been chased down the road.
1: I was just going to say, didn't your partner chase her down the road?
5: My ex-partner, he did. He did.
0: I'm a bit creeped out now. What if it's a ghost of you? It's Naomi's
1: It's not a ghost.
5: But, yeah, she dresses identical, apparently, wears glasses.
0: It's Naomi's ghost.
5: Yeah, it's my ghost apparently just walking around the street from where I used to live. So
0: just haunting you and all your ex-partners.
1: And also
0: apparently
1: sucks that this ghost or this person's rude as well, like just ignores everyone, you know?
5: I know. Everyone's always like, I waved out to you, and I'm like, that wasn't me.
0: Naomi, I'm so invested. Please call back if you do end up meeting her.
5: Okay, I definitely will. If I ever find her,
0: yes,
5: I will.
0: Please. I'd love to know whether it's a ghost or a real person. I need to know.
1: What if they?
5: I know, that's a good question.
0: Yeah,
5: is it a ghost?
1: What if they know who Naomi is and they're doing this on purpose? They've changed their whole way of looking just to be like Naomi.
0: Okay.
5: Oh my god.
1: See, that's crazier than a simulation,
0: that's called,
1: y'all.
0: That's called single white femaling. That's what that's called. Let's talk to Eden. More evidence as to why we're living in a simulation, Eden.
3: Hi, guys. I was in the car on a road trip to Opotiki telling my sister-in-law about a crazy car that I'd seen in Hamilton. It was bright green. Its number plate said Shrek. And, like, I was like, it was so cool. And then we pulled up to an intersection in Opotiki, and that car came out.
0: Whoa!
3: It was just crazy, like
0: that
3: the
0: is...
3: exact car.
0: And wait, were
3: so
0: you
3: funny.
0: Literally talking about it at the time, and then it appeared out of nowhere?
3: Yeah, I was like, "That's
0: crazy.
3: A car!" Like
0: crazy,
3: it just appeared right in front of us. Like we'd summoned it.
1: This is the one. That's
0: oh, wait,
1: weird.
0: That one you can understand.
1: That's to be talking about it, and then the green Shrek car rocks out of nowhere in a different
0: Eden.
1: Part of the country. Crazy, Eden.
0: That's Buzzy G.
3: It was so funny.
1: So that I believe in the simulation. Some of these are not so.
0: Thank you, Eden, for that evidence.
1: Thank you, Eden.
0: There's so much evidence, but we're already going over time.
1: Can we just quickly break this one down because I don't understand.
0: Okay.
1: They've text 9696. Never seen a neighbour carry their groceries inside.
0: Buzzy G. Neither. Neither have I. How do we get the groceries inside? I've never seen people carry them in.
1: Maybe they've got
0: it's
1: a bag.
0: It's because we're living in a simulation.
1: Oh, my God.
0: I feel so bad because all these texts that have come through, there's so much evidence. Maybe we can do another break on this tomorrow.
1: Yeah, I'm down.
0: Present the rest of the evidence.
1: Yeah, I'm down for that.
0: As to why we're living in a simulation. We appreciate all the texts. We will get to more of them tomorrow. Next on the show, though, a birthday banger. If you want to know the number one song on your 16th birthday, we would love you to call right now. 0800 dials at M. And we'll do them after Malcolm Todd earrings. No? Yeah.

0: Benson Boone on ZM with Bree and Clint. Let's do your birthday bangers.
1: Bree and Clint.
0: Birthday banger. This is Birthday Banger, the number one song when you turn 16. That's what we figure out for you, and then we'll play our favourite one out of the three. We agreed yesterday, didn't we?
2: We did. I don't know if you just felt bad for me or not, but...
0: Nah, you're a guest on the show. You're filling in for Clint.
2: Who... And 4 minutes is a banger.
0: Yeah, and it's only 3 minutes. We figured out that the song's not even 4 minutes.
2: I know,
0: it's
2: that
0: like
2: was...
0: 3 minutes 56 or something.
2: Which is... actually a little bit of a shortcut route they took there.
0: Crazy. Let's figure out some more birthday bangers. Who's up first? Jamie. Afternoon.
3: Afternoon.
0: How's your day been, Jamie?
3: I'm great, thank you.
0: Oh, good to hear. Hey, mate, what is your birthday?
3: The 1st of August, 1989.
0: All right, Jamie, that means you were 16 in the year 2005. We've done our calculations. On your 16th birthday, this was number one.
4: Crazy.
2: Oh, I'm into it. Jamie, what do you reckon?
3: Awesome. I haven't heard that song for years.
0: Neither. This was a moment in time, wasn't it? Axel F. Crazy Frog. Yeah. I feel like it suits you, Jamie.
3: Oh, thank you.
2: Yeah, give us a wee ding, ding, ding, ding, ding, ding.
3: Ring, ding, ding, ding, ding, ding, ding, ding, ding, ding, ding, ding, ding.
0: Wow. It's uncanny. It's uncanny. Okay, hold there. It could win. Crazy to say. Let's talk to Elaine. Hi, Elaine.
5: Hello.
2: Hello.
0: Good. What have you been doing today, Elaine?
5: Just stuck in traffic.
0: Ew. Well, let's try and make go a bit faster. What is your birthday?
5: It's the 6th of July, 1997.
0: All right. That means you were 16, Elaine, in 2013. And on that day in 2013, this was at the top.
6: There we go back. This is the moment.
2: Oh, yeah. That's a certified banger.
5: That's a throwback.
0: Yeah, Macklemore. That was huge from Macklemore. Do you like it, Elaine?
5: I don't think it's my favourite Macklemore song, but it's not bad. It's a bad.
2: That's because she's swaying towards Axel F, I think.
0: Is that true, Elaine? Do you want Crazy Frog?
5: I do want Crazy Frog.
0: Do you? Okay, well, we'll take that into account. Hold there. Let's talk to our last one for today, Lee. Hi, Lee.
2: Hello, Lee.
7: Hi, how are you guys?
0: Good, Lee. What have you been doing today?
7: Just working and just getting over a birthday hangover.
0: Wait, your birthday?
7: Yes, it was yesterday.
0: No way. Happy birthday for yesterday.
2: Happy birthday.
7: Thank you.
0: Hey, question for you. I need to ask, what did you eat yesterday?
7: What did I eat?
0: Yeah.
7: Just... really regular food, actually, and then I went out for lunch, had Nando's.
2: Oh, wasn't what you were thinking, was it?
0: It was so close. I was hoping you were going to say you had a birthday curry.
7: No.
0: No birthday curry. All right, Nando's is still good. Hey, what year are we talking, Lee?
7: 1984.
0: All right, that means you were 16 in the year 2000. And Lee, here is your birthday banger.
7: Come on.
0: Take
7: me back.
0: How good is the cause, Lee?
7: Oh, so good. Oh.
0: They appeared recently on an episode of Clarkson's Farm. They still got it.
2: They do. And you know what, Lee? That would just top off the birthday, I reckon.
7: Wouldn't it? It'd be amazing.
0: Would they make your birthday for the year if we played you Breathless the cause?
7: Absolutely.
0: I mean, we can't deny Lee, a birthday present then.
2: It really was swaying the other way to Axel Frog. And then as soon as that played, there's something in your body that just starts to wriggle.
0: Yep. Hey, yes. Lee, happy birthday. This is our present to you, okay?
7: Woo! Yes!
0: Lee, his birthday banger is the cause, Breathless, on ZM with Brian Clint.

0: I love the end to that song.
1: I nearly pulled that down too.
0: Yeah, that is the best. That is the cause. Breathless, that is your birthday banger this afternoon on ZM. Love it. No regrets.
1: Yeah, no regrets on that at all. In fact, we were all singing it the entire way through.
0: 100%.
1: I was left breathless.
0: Yeah, a little bit. What was their other hit? They had a couple of hits, The Cause.
1: Oh, let me have a gaze. The Cause.
0: Runaway? Oh, Runaway.
1: Runaway. No.
0: Go on, give us a few bars. Go on. You know the song Runaway.
1: That's quite a hard note to hit.
0: Every note is a hard note for us to hit, Georgia.
1: What about this one? So Young, do we know this? Oh, my God. See, I forgot about these.
0: Yeah, The Cause. We love you guys. Up next on the show, this is very important because it is a Tuesday and we got to go looking for a name in a haystack.
1: Oh, what are the
0: chances? This is your first time.
1: I know. So far.
0: If you get it on the first go, so stoked, but also ropeable that you come in, beginner's luck. And if you've never heard it, we get a random business, random name. If the person with that name answers, then we've found a name in a haystack, and today they'll win $3,800, and we'll do it next.
1: Oh, no.
2: I told myself this would just be a one-night thing. I'm going to be honest, man, I've been walking funny for weeks.
3: No regrets, though, not one.
4: This is our Larson.
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18: Red Hot Bargains end today at the warehouse. And State Highway 2 northbound, heavy at the Nauranga Interchange, again down to Melling. They're moderate to heavy from Silverstream to the Moonshine Bridge. Southbound is moderate from Petone. On the urban roadway, citybound, the tail for the Terrace Tunnel back to Hill Street. Northbound, moderate to heavy from Aotea Key. And that continues north through the gorge and eases after Johnsonville. Hurry, Red Hot Bargains end today at the warehouse. 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Time saver traffic.
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0: Wilkinson and Becky Hill here for you on ZM with Brian Clint. Clint away on school holidays. Georgia from Days filling in. And Georgia, are you aware that on Tuesdays we go looking for, say it with me,
1: a name in a haystack?
0: Needs work, but it was not bad. We'll get there. We'll get there. This is the hardest game in radio, where we get a random name, a random business. We put in the call, and if the person with that name answers, today they'll win $3,800.
1: I reckon we got the luck of the Irish on board today. I've got no Irish in me, but I feel it.
0: Yeah, I had Irish in me at one time. Anyway, look, Claudia's away today, but she has sent us a voice note where she's randomly picked a name because we need to be authentic in this game because we've never won, okay? So let's see what Claudia has chosen for the name today.
2: Afternoon, everyone. I think my choice is pretty solid today. It's a name we haven't used yet, but is a unisex name, so double the chances.
0: Love it.
2: Today, your name is Joe.
0: Oh, I like it.
1: My dad's name.
0: Now, just to clarify, where does your dad work? Should we call him?
1: Shall we?
0: No, that's not how it works,
1: okay.
0: Georgia.
1: All
0: that's
1: right.
0: Not how it works.
1: Silver Farms.
0: Just to clarify, and producer Ellie, you need to weigh in on this.
3: Yeah.
0: Joseph.
3: Yeah.
0: We will accept.
3: Yes.
0: Josephine.
1: Oh, surely.
0: You have to. You if do. You're accepting Joseph.
3: Okay, fine.
1: Joanna.
3: But what about then Joanne? That's a big one. Oh, this is a dumb name.
1: Joey.
0: Oh, no.
3: I don't know.
1: Josiah.
0: Okay. Let's just play it by ear.
3: Okay, and make the decision later.
0: No, not Josiah.
1: Josiah.
0: Not Josiah.
1: My nephew's name's Josiah and we call him Joey.
0: Oh, God, okay, fine.
1: Jojo.
0: Ella, where are we calling today?
3: We're calling Jumparama in Wellington.
0: What is Jumparama? Like one of those
3: jumping places.
0: Trampoline parks.
1: And Joe would work there.
0: They'll be very busy.
3: Exactly what I'm thinking.
0: With school holidays going on.
3: Yeah, they'll have more staff on.
0: All right. We're looking for Joe. Let's put in the call to Jumparama in Wellington.
4: Press 3 for clip and climb or cyberpunk ninja.
0: That sounded like something else.
4: Press 4 for Jumparama.
1: Here we go.
0: Jumparama.
1: Jump around.
0: Okay, come on, guys. Good luck, everyone. Look at the Joe. I've got my fingers crossed.
5: Hello, you're speaking with Ariana.
0: Hi, Ariana. How are you?
5: I'm good. How are you?
0: I'm good, thanks. It's Bree here from ZM's Bree and Clint.
5: Hi.
0: Hey, Ariana, we play a silly game on our show where if someone with the name Joe had have answered, they today would have won $3,800. Does a Joe work there?
5: Unfortunately, no.
0: Damn it.
1: Joanna, Joseph, anything of the sort?
0: No Joes.
5: Ariana's short for Joe, actually.
1: So are you here.
0: Good on you, Ariana. Are you guys run off your feet there at the moment with school holidays?
5: A little bit, yeah.
0: Well, we'll let you go. You've been a delight. So sorry we couldn't give you the money, Ariana.
5: That's
0: appreciate
5: all right.
0: It. See you, mate. Bye-bye.
5: Bye.
1: Oh, I always knew Ariana stood for Joe.
0: It is a nickname for Ariana. Bugger. No dice this
1: Do you know
0: week.
1: What? I reckon there was a kid running around there called Joe.
0: That doesn't count. They have to answer the phone. They have to work there.
1: The like the Irish wasn't on board like I thought it was supposed to
0: Look
1: be.
0: At Georgia trying to find all the loopholes.
1: Honestly. Why? I don't like losing. And the fact that we've lost already, we're two games in this week and we keep losing.
0: Well, let me tell you, this is not the game for you. Naming a haystack continues on next week. We'll try again.
1: Wait, does that make it 4,000?
0: No, it makes it $3,850.
1: Whee!
0: Stick around. George is going to tell us about a new Tinder feature after this new one.

0: The latest one from Somba, it's called My Body Isn't Ready on ZM with Brian Clint. Up next on the show, we're going to play the password, so stick around, you could win $50 cash.
1: This, are you ready?
2: Is the best.
3: You don't want it to end, do you?
1: Hook up.
3: You're excited.
1: Of your life. This is our Larson.
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6: 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On the urban motorway city bound, the Telford Terrace tunnel back to Bolton. That is moderate through the tunnel itself. Northbound flowing well. On State Highway 1, it is starting to ease northbound through Johnsonville. State Highway 2 northbound still heavy at the Nolonga interchange. They're moderate from Silverstream to the Moonshine Bridge and moderate southbound from Petone. 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
20: Cloudy skies and the odd light shower for Wellington. We've got northerly winds. 12 is the overnight low. Tomorrow cloudy, few showers, mainly north of the city. A high of 15.
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21: In this update, Winston Peters privately asked KiwiRail to look at getting another inter-islander ferry to
2: 2 weeks after saying it wouldn't make sense. Only one inter-islander vessel is sailing at the moment, with the Aratere retired and two others undergoing maintenance. New ACT candidate Paul Henry says he's not entering politics, aspiring to leadership. The former TVNZ breakfast host is standing on the party list for this year's election. A man's death from a blood clot after routine torn knee meniscus surgery could have been prevented. A Health and Disability Commissioner reports found a senior doctor should have reviewed the man's case after the surgery in 2018. Some customers of a now liquidated solar company paying big power bills say they have no way to cancel. Solar Zero went into liquidation in 2024 with some 15,000 customers still on 20-year agreements. That's news.
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0: 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Avril Lavigne, Complicated on ZM with Bree and Clint. It's time to play The Password.
1: The Password.
0: If you've never heard this before, it's pretty simple. Georgia, who's filling in for Clint, he's back next week. We each have our own password. We're going to give out one-word clues. So our, not opponents, our teammates can guess what our password is. If they guess it first, they win the $50.
2: Okay, you kicking off?
0: You today are playing with Kerry. Hi, Kerry.
2: Hello, Kerry.
0: And that means, Cecilia, you are playing with me.
3: Hi.
0: All right. Ella has given us each a password. Is that right, Ella?
4: I have. So, everyone, go have a little looky at what I've popped in the sheet as your passwords.
0: Okay. I've seen mine.
4: You've seen yours?
2: I'm locked and loaded.
4: First time writing the password. Like, usually Claudia does it, so I hope I did a good job.
0: Okay. Well, let's see how you did. Do you want to go first or second, George?
4: They both come with its perks, so
2: you go first, I think, again.
0: Okay. All right. Cecilia, it's you and I. You're guessing the password based on this clue. Arr! that clue one more time. Arr!
4: I'm going to buzz you out in 3 seconds.
3: Wolf?
0: No, that wasn't it. Okay, Georgia, you're up.
2: All right, Kerry, are we locked in?
3: Yeah, let's go.
2: Okay. Your clue. Pink. Oh, no.
3: I'm kind of thinking the singer.
4: I'm going album? 3 seconds here.
3: Album.
0: Okay, my turn. Okay, Cecilia, we've got it. So remember the first clue I gave you?
3: Mm-hmm.
0: And your second clue, treasure.
3: Pirate.
0: Cecilia! Nice. But hold on, we haven't won yet. It means you, Georgia, and Kerry have one more.
2: I reckon, Kerry, you've got this in the bag when I give you this clue, okay? You ready?
3: Okay.
2: Ken.
3: Ken.
2: Remembering my first clue, and then your second clue is Ken. You got 2 seconds.
3: Princess?
0: Oh! So close! It was
2: so close.
0: Barbie
2: was my word!
0: Oh, bugger!
4: Ken was so good! Oh.
2: I thought I'd lead with pink to set the scene of what Barbie's like.
0: Yeah, it wasn't to be today, Kerry. Unlucky, my friend.
3: But no worries.
0: Cecilia, you've picked up the $50. Well done. That is the password we play every day at this time, and we'll play again tomorrow. That means you're on one win, I'm on one win. The decider.
2: This tomorrow. Is good. Tomorrow, bring it on. Wednesday.
0: Stick around. Ella has apparently...
2: I don't know why I just said Wednesday.
0: Wednesday. We'll be back right after this. It's a little thing.

0: Sun on ZM with Brian Clint. Clint away on school holidays, back next week. Georgia from Days filling in. And you said to us, producer Ella, you said that you have come across something that is Georgia's dream and my nightmare.
1: Where does your mind go?
2: Yeah.
0: My mind goes to High Rocks. That is Georgia's dream and my nightmare.
1: I think similar. I think it's something.
0: Anything exercise. Okay. What? Is it eating healthy?
1: You're doing that.
0: I know, but I don't like it.
2: No, it's not fun.
0: It's a nightmare.
2: And I know, George, you're a gym shark freak.
0: She's a gym bunny.
1: I'll take it.
2: Ooh. Okay, so you're kind of in the right realm. You've hit the nail on the head in a way. And in the meeting, Bree, you really hit the nail on the head.
0: Did I? What did I say?
2: You said something about Hydrox. How do you say it?
1: High rock. Hybrid rock star.
0: Ella and I are on the same.
2: Don't really know.
0: Same wavelength. High rocks.
2: Yes, okay. Yeah, so a story has come out in Australia where a couple have gotten proposed and engaged at a darn High Rocks event.
0: Which yuck.
2: Instantly go, Georgia dream,
0: ew,
2: breeze,
0: yuck.
2: Nightmare.
0: Ew, yuck.
1: Okay, I am so offended.
0: Nah, that's you,
1: this.
0: Babe.
1: I am.
0: That is you.
1: No.
0: She crosses. Just picture this. Georgia crosses the finish line. She looks up at the screen. I've done my PB. Next minute turns around. Your boyfriend, Haim, he's standing there. He's kneeling on one knee going, babe, I want to be with you for the rest of my
2: Georgia's
0: life.
2: Georgia's sweaty just after doing some.
0: She's got sweat.
1: I'll give you that. I look hotter when I'm sweaty.
0: She's got something about ass.
1: Something about the sweaty in the chest department always looks a little better.
0: Sweaty. Boobs.
1: They look good when they're sweaty.
0: Not mine.
2: I knew it would be your dream, George.
1: But I'm offended.
2: Why didn't he propose to you at High Rocks?
1: Because this is hideous. This is a hideous idea. This is a horrible idea.
2: Okay.
1: Don't you look at me like I'm
2: Don't
1: lying.
2: Don't let your gym friends hear you say that.
1: I'll tell them to their face. I will tell them.
0: Would you? Okay, here's the question. Because you're already married to Haim, and obviously he didn't propose at a High Rocks.
1: We were on a hike.
2: Mm-hmm.
0: Okay, well, it's not too far. Not too far removed. If he had have proposed, because you were waiting for a long time for this man to propose.
1: What?
0: If he had proposed, like I just described, the situation, are you saying yes?
1: Yes.
0: Oh, well.
1: Now, the only reason.
0: Shot yourself in the foot.
1: The only reason is two things. I would have been waiting a long time. And B, kind of cool to do it in front of a lot of people.
2: You are one of those people.
0: Ew, yuck.
2: Oh my God.
0: Oh, no. We are so polar opposite when it comes to that.
1: But
0: I'd be like, get up now.
2: Yeah, stop it.
0: But you're embarrassing me.
1: Stop. Honest, I did love the intimacy of just us two. So,
2: yeah, nah.
1: The other side of Georgia, which we found out I'm a Gemini, so the other Gemini side of me loves to do it in front of people, not at High Rocks.
0: Do what?
1: Not that.
2: Georgia! Stand down.
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12: 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And a traffic has pretty much eased up across the board. Rutherford Street, just moderate to heavy in patches at times both ways between Adelaide Road and Constable Street. No delays in either direction through the Mount Vic Tunnel. On the urban motorway, still heavy at times approaching the Terrace Tunnel from Bowen Street. State Highway 1 and 2 free flowing. 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

0: Vin being Goddard on ZM with Bree and Clint. 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
1: The Tea, live from LA with Dean McCarthy.
0: Dean, it's been one of the biggest shows in the past 12 months. Heated rivalry. One of the stars from it, Hudson Williams, has been caught in the streets swearing at different people trying to get his autograph.
2: Yes, and for full context, he's in Paris, and he was going to his private residence in Paris, but these people followed him home. Like, they actually followed him to his house, up the stairs, all that kind of thing, and he really, really had a go at them because, like, that is... It was kind of terrifying, right?
0: Yeah,
2: like,
0: that is so terrifying. Such an invasion of privacy. And from what I've read, Dean, these people are autograph scalpers or autograph hunters. So they go around and they try and get autographs from famous people to then sell it. Is that right?
2: That's exactly right. And it's funny you say that because, and a lot of celebrities fall for the trap, they just sign the autographs just to kind of get rid of the people.
0: Yeah.
2: But you may not know this, but Taylor Swift will not sign anything that's a print off or a paparazzi photo. She only signs fan made items. Did you know that?
0: No. I didn't know that. Is that to avoid non fans obviously making money off of her autograph?
2: Yep. So if you went to her and you're standing in front of her and you had a beautiful picture of her, she won't sign it. But if you made a little card or something like that cute, she'll do all of that. But go on Google it online and you'll have a look at it.
0: That's
2: you'll see
0: so
2: what I mean.
0: Interesting.
2: She won't sign anything that looks like, that looks like someone could sell it and sell it for their autograph. Maybe Hudson should try that, but people are crazy. People are wild.
0: We've got some audio of Hudson Williams getting caught by these autograph hunters in the street. Take a listen.
3: Can you sign, please, Hudson?
4: You just followed me
3: to
4: my residence.
3: You.
4: No, sorry.
3: Sorry,
4: you can't do this.
3: Sorry.
4: Okay?
3: Sorry,
4: you can't do this. This is weird.
3: Sorry,
4: you guys aren't fans. You're being really creepy and you just followed me, okay?
0: Oh, not standing
5: he
0: for
5: then
0: it.
5: Also threatened to set a light to whatever they were trying to get him to fire.
0: He was trying to light the photos on fire. It was quite dramatic. But I see where he's coming from.
2: Dramatic.
0: Thank you, Dean. We appreciate the update, mate. It's Dean McCarthy, our Hollywood correspondent live out of LA. We'll be back very soon after Benson Boone, The Time of My Life on ZM with Bree and Clint.

0: That's the latest from Kiwi girl Ricky Reed. It's called Sauna on ZM with Brian Clint. And that, my friends, is it.
1: We're done. We're out of here. You know what I'm going to do tonight?
0: What?
1: Two things. One is have some ice cream with some delicious Black Boy peaches that my husband's mum preserved. That's one. The other is listen to classical music.
0: God, what a time to be alive at George's house.
1: The reason being...
0: Where's my invite?
1: You wish you were coming around, because wait till we play Let's Get Classical again later on this week, and I'm going to thrash you.
0: You got absolutely pantsed.
1: Yeah.
0: And the first thing you said afterwards was, can we play again? I can't lose. I've got to play again.
1: This is the unfortunate competitive side coming out of me.
0: Imagine if you versus producer Ella. It'd be a bloodbath.
1: She's just shaking.
0: I reckon producer Ella's the most competitive person on our show.
2: Oh, that is an honour and a title I'll take.
0: I mean, you and I are up there.
1: Mm.
0: Clint says he's not.
2: He is. Claude, but in different ways.
0: Yeah.
1: She's more relaxed about it, eh?
2: Oh, yes and no.
0: I've just gotten better at hiding how competitive I am.
2: That's what I need to figure out.
0: You'll get there. You're young. You'll get there.
2: Yeah. Turns out yelling on the radio isn't the best to listen to. So, yeah. Anyway, have fun with your peaches, George.
0: Oh, peaches and classical music.
2: That sounds
0: fun. Can't wait to hear about that tomorrow.
2: Woohoo!
1: It's actually the opening break just after 3.
2: Nah, put it in 5.
3: I told myself this would just be a one-night thing.
4: 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I've been walking funny for weeks.
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0: crunch time. The Souths NBL season is heating up, and every game counts as the Mills Albert Wellington Saints take on the Tauranga Fight this Saturday at TSB Arena. Doors open from 6:30pm, and you won't want to miss a second. Expect big plays, fast breaks, and next-level intensity as these two battle it out in a must-watch showdown. 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

0: Right here on Zidium's Late Show. You're hanging out with Soph tonight, who's been filling in for Brooke. Now, some pretty exciting news for our Benson Boone lovers, because he is officially going on tour in 2026. Now, although he may not be coming to Aotearoa, he is heading over across the ditch to Aussie to do lots of concerts over there. We've got Brisbane, Sydney, the list just goes on. Now, that is why he is our artist tonight for This Versus That.
1: My tiger kung fu is better than yours.
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0: It is time for This Versus That. They're going to play here every night on ZM's Late Show. It is two tracks, one artist, a new track, and a throwback track. You get to decide what you want to hear. Now, with Benson Boone recently announcing that he is going on tour in 2026, it only makes sense that he is our artist tonight for This Versus That. Now, I want you to text this if you want to hear this new song from Benson. It's the time of my life.

Text 9696 if you want to hear this track with a new track, or that if you want to hear the throwback. We'll play that winning track out for you next. It's 5 Seconds of Summer with Young Blood right here on ZM's Late Show. Mm-hmm.

0: It's Sailor Song by Gigi Perez right here on ZM's Late Show. You're hanging out with Soap tonight, who's been filling in for Brooke. We are well underway tonight with our game of This Versus That.
1: My tiger kung fu is better than yours.
2: This versus that.
0: That's right, baby. It is time for This Versus That, a game we play here every night on ZM's Late Show. It is two tracks, one artist, a throwback track, and a new track. Tonight's artist is Benson Boone. Now, I asked you guys to text this if you wanted to hear a new track from Benson at the time of my life. You guys to text in that if you wanted to hear a throwback track from Benson tonight. It's Beautiful Things.

That was Benson Boone, The Time of My Life. You're winning track tonight for This Versus That here on ZM's Late Show. All thanks to hearcare.co.nz. Shop top brands like Kerastase, Weller and Redken. Coming up next on the show, I want to chat all things superstitions. Do you have one? Maybe you like have a lucky number. You have like a lucky sock that you wear. Let me know. Text it through to 9696. It's Stateside with Zara Larson coming up right now on ZM's Late Show.

It's Noah Khan with The Great Divide right here on ZM's Late Show. You're hanging out with Soph tonight. Now, the woman of the hour, Taylor Swift, has a new sister-in-law, Kylie Kelce, who was Jason Kelce's wife. Now, I saw a video of her last night where she went to support her partner, Jason Kelce, by going to one of his golf tournaments. And every time that he went to take a swing of his golf club, she had to turn away. Now, apparently she is quite superstitious. So I wanted to know on 9696, what are some of your most superstitious activities? We had quite a few texts in. Someone texted in to say, I can't say good luck before something important. I have to say, break a leg, otherwise I feel like it's cursed. Honestly, fair enough. I feel like break a leg could be worse than good luck, but I mean, it's your superstition. I'm not here to judge. We had someone else text on 9696, some of your weird superstitions. Someone else texted to say, I had to tap the plane every time I get on it. I feel like I do that too. Every time before I enter the plane, like, I'll always tap it. And I feel like I see that quite a lot on social media with, like, influencers and stuff as well, making videos about that. On 9696, what are some of your superstitions? Every time I see a magpie, I have to say, good morning, Mr. Magpie. I'm convinced my day will go badly if I don't. I feel like that is one of the funniest superstitions that I've ever read, honestly. Keep them coming on 9696. What are some of your superstitions? We've got Role Model coming up right now with Joy here on ZM's Late Show.

0: It's Addison Rae with Diet Pepsi right here on ZM's Late Show. You're hanging out with Swerve tonight, who's been filling in for Brooke. 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

It's Light Your Head by the Coterie Boys right here on ZM's Late Show. You're hanging out with Soap Tonight, who's been filling in for Brooke. Now, Justin Bieber is really in his entrepreneur era at the moment. Now, he's got his brand Skylark, which already does clothes, sunnies, shoes, you name it, but he's now adding speakers into the mix. Now, he's opening a pop-up store in New York from July 16th to 20th, where fans can get their hands on his new speaker, going to be called the Domo. I just feel like New Zealand always misses out on stuff like that. Like, when are we going to get his brand? When are we going to get this new speaker? I feel like we're so far away that everyone just forgets about us. Now, until Skylark finally makes its way to New Zealand, I guess the closest thing that we've got here at ZM is playing him on our playlist. Here he is right now with Beauty and the Beat right here on ZM's Late Show.

0: It's Home by Good Neighbours right here on ZM's Late Show. You're hanging out with Soph tonight, who's filling in for Brooke. Now, I want to make a bet right now because I think that one of the biggest pop culture moments of the decade may finally be about to happen. Now, there's a new Rihanna update that has got fans absolutely losing it that I want to talk about next, as well as why the ZM office might be celebrating a day off very soon. More on that on the ZM Late Show coming up very shortly.
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It's Sabrina Carpenter with Espresso. You're hanging out with Soap tonight, who's filling in for Brooke. Now, some pretty exciting news because Rihanna has been spotted entering recording studios and everyone is speculating that she is back in there recording her 9th album. Now, fans have been waiting for almost 10 years since her last album dropped back in 2016, Anti. And since then, Rihanna has had 3 kids, she's built Fenty Beauty, and she's launched Savage X Fenty, which is crazy to think how much she's done when every single year fans would be like, maybe this is the year that she's dropping an album, and then no, she doesn't. But she has been spotted going into recording studios, has shared behind the scenes clips on her socials, and has even said that she has found her sound. And this is pretty exciting for ZM because we actually have a ZM bingo billboard of all the pop culture moments that we're waiting for to happen. And Rihanna is one of the last ones that we need to complete a full row with our bingo. So if we get that row, that means everyone in the ZM office gets a day off. So we're all just waiting and praying that she releases a album this year because we're desperate for a day off. And honestly, who doesn't want a new Rihanna album? Here she is right now on ZM's Late Show. You're hanging out with Soph. Please don't

It's Rein Me In by Sam Fender right here on Zidim's Late Show. You're hanging out with Soph tonight. Now, I want to know, is everyone at my work being dramatic or am I weird? Because today for lunch, I went and got my Subway order and everyone absolutely ripped me out for it. Now, my Subway order is literally just ham and cheese. Ham and cheese, white bread, toasted with salt and pepper. I don't get any lettuce, any sauces, tomato, nothing like that. Literally just plain ham and cheese. I feel like it's almost like a toasty. I feel like ever since I was a kid, I've always been such a picky eater. It's kind of something for me with like foods touching. I was definitely one of those kids who had like the divider plates. But I want to know, do you have an order that everyone judges you for? That may be like a little bit like weird? Let me know. Text it through to 96996 because I need to feel better about my weird Subway order apparently. We've got Role Model with High Hopes 3000 coming up right now on Zidim's Late Show.

0: It's Lola Young with Messy right here on ZM's Late Show. You're hanging out with Soap tonight, who's filling in for Brooke. And some pretty exciting news for our Benson Boone fans, because he is going on his Wanted Man tour for Australia next November. They've got 9 arena shows, 3 in Brisbane, 3 in Melbourne, and 3 in Sydney, and literally nothing in New Zealand. I feel like yet again, New Zealand misses out on something. I feel like people always forget about us. We're so far away. Honestly, I literally found out about his tour this morning. I've already started looking at flights, accommodation, and apparently now if you want to see Benson Boone, you've got to go on holiday. So I've had to put in leave for work. So fingers crossed I'm able to go and see Benson Boone this November. But seriously, I hope next time we are added on to the location, because flights are getting expensive these days.
1: I told myself this would just be a one-night thing.
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It's Faye there by Fisher and Tones and I right here on ZM's Late Show. You're hanging out with Soph tonight. Now, my TikTok may officially be broken, but there is this new show at the moment that is absolutely taking over my For You page, and it's called Fruit Love Island. And yes, it is exactly how it sounds. So pretty much it's Love Island, but the contestants are fully AI-generated talking fruits. Now, the star of the show is Benito, the banana, and the episodes are full of the usual reality TV drama, romance, betrayals, ridiculous plot twists, but this time everyone is a piece of fruit. Now, the series is racking up millions of followers and people are pretty divided on it. I know that some of my friends are absolutely obsessed with the series, been following every episode. They literally wait for it to drop. They know all the characters' names. Apparently there's someone called Strawberryta who no one likes. I mean, it's coming up on my For You page, but I'm still not there with all the names and all the knowledge. But I want to know, are we tuning into Fruit Island, or do we think that TikTok and AI has just gone too far with this? Let me know. Are you a Fruit Island fan on 9696? We've got Tame Impala coming up right now on ZM's Late Show. You're hanging out with Soph tonight.

0: It's Gracie Abrams with I Love You, I'm Sorry right here on Zidium's Late Show. You're hanging out with Soph tonight. Now, if you love a little cheeky late night shopping trip to Kmart, well, this is perfect for you because we are giving away a $250 Kmart gift voucher. 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
13: It's crunch time. 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

0: It's Somba with Home Wrecker right here on ZM's Late Show. You're hanging out with Soph tonight, who's filling in for Brooke. Now, we know that Benson Boone has just announced that he is going on tour for 2026. He may not be coming to New Zealand, but that is why he is our artist tonight for This Versus That.
1: My tiger kung fu is better than yours.
0: That's right, baby. It is time for This Versus That, a game we play here every night on ZM's Late Show. It is two tracks, one artist, a throwback track, and a new track, and you get to decide what you want to hear. Tonight's artist is Benson Boone. Now, I want you guys to text in to 9696 this if you want to hear his new song, The Time of My Life. To hear a bit of a throwback track tonight from Benson. Text in that if you want to hear this song and Beautiful Things.

On 9696, you guys have got your say. Do you want to hear this track, his new track, or that track, a throwback track? Play that winning song out for you next. We've got Morgan Wallen with Last Night right here on ZM's Late Show.

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0: That's right, baby. It is time for This Versus That, a game we play here every night on ZM's Late Show. It is two tracks, one artist, a new track, and a throwback track, and you get to decide what you want to hear. Tonight's artist is Benson Boone. Now, I asked you guys to text in to 9696 if you wanted to hear this track, his new track, The Time of My Life. You guys to text in that if you wanted to hear this track from Benson. It's a bit of a throwback track, Beautiful Things. On 9696, you guys have had your say, and our winning track tonight is that throwback track from Benson. It's Beautiful Things right here on ZM's Late Show.
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All thanks to hearcare.co.nz. You're one click away from great hearcare. Coming up next on the show, we've got to debrief the Love Island final because I feel like it was honestly crazy. We've got Olivia Rodrigo coming up right now with Drop Dead here on ZM's Late Show.

It's Harry Styles with American Girls right here on ZM's Late Show. You're hanging out with Soap tonight, who's filling in for Brooke. That's right, we've got to do a full Love Island debrief because last night was crazy. It was the USA Season 8 final and Trinity and Bryce ended up taking out that dub and walking away with a $100,000 cash prize. We had Ania and Carl who finished up as our runners-up of the season. Now, the final episode was honestly crazy. It showed like all of the couples hitting out on these romantic dates. You know, they all did the, I love you, we're going to be together, I can't wait to see what our life is like after the villa. I feel like now is where the real test begins, because how many of these couples do we actually think are going to last? Now, don't worry, because if you're already missing the drama of Love Island, the Love Island USA reunion is set for August 13th. So make sure you check in your calendars, because it's going to be interesting to see who stays together. We've got Alex Warren with Passenger right here on ZM's Late Show.

0: Boys by The Weeknd right here on ZM's Late Show. You're hanging out with Soap tonight, who's filling in for Brooke.
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6: Sam Newble here from Tommy's Real Estate. Today I'm here with Trina Kelleher. Now, Trina, with an election coming up later this year, what impact are you expecting to see on the property market?
7: It's human nature to avoid uncertainty. 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
6: Yeah, really good points. 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

It's My Boy by Teeks right here on ZM's Late Show. You're hanging out with Soap tonight, who's filling in for Brooke. Now, I had the most random shower thought ever last night. I was thinking about the game of Kiss, Marry, Kill that we all used to play in school and maybe still even dabble in it now. I know that I tend to have the wee Kiss, Marry, Kill game. But I was thinking about it and I was like, imagine how many times we have been killed in that game. And then I got thinking even deeper, like, is there a celebrity who has never been picked as the option for kill in Kiss, Marry, Kill? Now, do we think there's a celebrity who's that universally liked that would never be the kill option in that game? Now, text me now on 9696. Who do you reckon the celebrity is who has never been killed in the game of Kiss, Marry, Kill? I'm going to read them out very shortly. I've got Where's My Husband with Ray right here on ZM's Late Show.

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0: It's Luca George with Grow Down right here on ZM's Late Show. You're hanging out with Soap tonight, who's filling in for Brooke. Now, we were chatting before all things Kiss, Marry, Kill, and I asked you guys to text in to 9696. Do you think there has ever been a celebrity who is universally liked enough to never been the kill option in Kiss, Marry, Kill? Now, we had a few texts in on 9696. Someone texted in Dolly Parton 100%. Anyone who kills Dolly in Kiss, Marry, Kill has no soul. I mean, I 100% agree. Someone else texted in David Attenborough, imagine killing the voice of the planet. You deserve to go straight to jail. I 100% agree. I genuinely do not think that anyone has ever picked David Attenborough to kill in Kiss, Marry, Kill. Someone else texted in and said The Rock, not because I love him, but because I feel like he'd find out somehow, and I don't want that smoke. Honestly, that's so funny. You don't want The Rock on your bad side. Keep him coming. 9696. Do you think there is a celebrity who has never been picked in the game of Kiss, Marry, Kill?
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with Choosing Texas right here on ZM's Late Show. You're hanging out with Soph tonight. Now, I've got some pretty exciting news for my shape lovers out there. They've come out with a new flavor called the Biza Shape. Now, apparently it's like a combination of pizza and barbecue, which is supposedly their two most popular flavors. But hot take, chicken crimpy lover all the way. Now, the flavour has not hit the shelves yet here in Aotearoa, but I'm sure it's hidden very soon. So get ready because we could have a new shape flavour on the horizon. We've got Samba coming up right now. This new track, My Body Isn't Ready, right here on ZM's Late Show.

0: Mentec right here on Zidium's Late Show. You're hanging out with Soph tonight, who's been filling in for Brooke. Now, one of my absolute favourite things to do with my friends is definitely a late night shopping trip, and Kmart is where it's at. 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

0: right here on Zillium's Late Show. You're hanging out with Soap Tonight, who's filling in for Brooke. It's been lovely hanging out with you this evening. I'll be back hanging out with you tomorrow from 7 p.m. But if you want to get in the drawer to win your way to Las Vegas for 5 nights, all you got to do is listen out for that activator tomorrow from 8 a.m. and you could be in to win. 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
6: Sam Newbill here from Tommy's Real Estate. Today I'm here with Trinit Kelleher. Now, Trinit, with an election coming up later this year, what impact are you expecting to see on the property market?
7: It's human nature to avoid uncertainty. 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
6: So activity tends to slow down a little bit?
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7: 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Most property decisions are driven by life events like growing families, job changes, downsizing or relocating. 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

0: 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While us, Fletch, Warren and Hayley, are away on holiday, we can still keep you company. 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
6: ZM weather. Queensgate, late nights every Thursday until 9 p.m.
22: Cloudy skies and a few showers for Wellington, mainly north of the city. We've got northerly winds, 14 the high today. Tomorrow occasional rain clearing in the afternoon and 15.
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22: In this update, National is running in at least one Māori seat after steering clear for years.
3: The party's putting up Rangatikei District Councillor Coral Rokawa for Te Tai Hauauru in November. Rokawa's just the third National candidate to stand in a Māori seat in 20 years after two ran last election. National says it hopes to announce a candidate for the Tamaki Makaurau seat soon.
22: Former Prime Minister Sir John Key reckons Paul Henry belongs in Parliament, saying his mate would bring plenty of energy and humour no matter which party he's with. Henry's announced he's standing as an ACT list candidate. State Highway 1 between Kaikoura and Cheviot is expected to reopen from midday after last week's flooding. It'll be down to one lane near the Conway River, where floodwaters washed away parts of the road. And Ashburton's Santa Parade could be on the chopping block this year after losing its main sponsor. Organiser Carol Johns has started a Give a Little page to help cover road closure costs.
4: And it is actually my biggest cost. And this year they didn't grant me enough to pay for it. So that just kind of put the nail in the coffin that I just couldn't proceed.
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5: Morena, but sad. Not the Ashburton Santa Parade. What next? The Timaru Santa Parade shutting down. I don't understand why with councils, this might be something for Paul Henry to take on his first job. If you're looking to shut down a road, why don't they just go like on the house? Hey, look, we'll this is for our community. We'll just bump down the price slightly. Make a little bit. I don't want to start seeing Santa parades go. Aww. Morena, you're with Brooke. No, Fletcher, Vaughan and Hayley, they're back next week, but still this morning, putting you in the draw for our trip to Vegas. You and co, 5 nights at Vegas, 2 of those at the iHeartRadio Music Fest. You have to listen out. After 8 o'clock this morning, we're going to put someone else in the draw for that on ZM. Otherwise, happy hump day. How are we feeling, gorgeous? Crank that heater up. You'll be right. We're going to talk next why it's another beautiful morning to wake up as a non-American, unless you're an American here, but another day that it's good as something spreading around America we're happy isn't here yet. Oh my God, touch wood. On ZM with Brooke, it's Ariana Grande.

More of your favourite hits and throwback tracks right here on ZM. I love the way you lie. It's Eminem, Riri. All right. I hope you have a strong stomach. If you're eating brekkie right now, maybe a good time to stop eating because we're going to talk about the runs and not the fitness type of runs. This explosive diarrhea outbreak that we've been watching very closely has now become quite official and evident in America that there is an outbreak that still remains a mystery as to where the explosive diarrhea started from. Obviously, it's like a parasite. It's an infection that spreads through contaminated water or food. But what food and what water has the diarrhea strand? We don't know, which is still the major problem with it. Over 3,000 people in Michigan have poorly been brought down by this explosive diarrhea, and it just comes at a real unfortunate time where this is the way they find out where this has come from and track it back is super caveman style and outdated. They've been going around to people like while they're off the toilet and being like, okay, what did you eat last? What restaurants did you visit? Have you done anything different with your diet? It's really old-fashioned, and it comes at a bad time because they've just made huge health sector cuts. So, like, a number of, for budgeting reasons, staff have been cut. So they're down a few men, and they need to go door-to-door knocking, asking where these people who got diarrhea. I don't know if you've ever had to interact with someone who's got diarrhea, but it's always like, You're there, but they're not. The lights are on, but no one's home. They're constantly thinking, am I? Is it now? Are we going to? So I think this is going to take a wee while to get to the bottom, pun intended, of where this explosive diarrhea from Michigan, a few other cases, has popped up. But could be just fast food. I don't know. Stress. I feel like sometimes when I get really stressed, no need, but I'm just saying it's a good morning to wake up without diarrhea on ZM. Brooke and for Fletch, Vaughn and Haley, they'll be racing to come back. It's brand new Role Model Joy on ZM.

0: sorry. If you just caught our diarrhea chat, is it placebo effect? My tummy's turned funny. I don't know. Producer Claude, are you having a funny tummy?
1: Nah, I'm actually fine.
0: Okay, good. I'm fine too. It's totally placebo. We were just talking about this explosive diarrhea outbreak in America, and I turned to Claudia and I was like, I think I've jinxed it. I think I've like made fun of someone and now
1: I manifested it for yourself.
0: I think I know where it comes from talking about it, so stop talking. Okay, no more diarrhea chat this morning, okay? Claudia, don't let me start talking about diarrhea.
1: Yeah, and I'll stop bringing it up too.
0: Okay. Trust me, it gets better this morning on ZM's Fletcher, Vaughan and Hayley with Brooke, and all thanks to Chemist Warehouse, Unstoppable Savings. On now, you can score up to 40% off their winter essentials. Next, we're going to do a little bit of like real estate. We're going to scope out some places. People looking at where they're doing their wedding venues. Oh, where am I going to host my 21st, my 30th? You and I are going to go look at some real estate for our dream underground lair if we were evil geniuses. So stick around.
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0: It's Pink Pantherist, Zara Larsson, stateside right here on ZM's Fletch. Vaughan and Hayley away this week, back on board, so you got Brooke with you until next week. We're talking about this deep vanguard underwater habitat. So it's been newly installed, a subsea research station just off the southern tip of Florida. So it's for a team of scientists. I'm sure there's some divers down there live at work on the seafloor. How futuristic is this? So they'll go down for several days at a time, do their work, come back up, I guess, so they don't get the bends, but mainly for marine research. They're looking at coral reef restoration, climate motivations, and then testing how humans perform under water missions like that. It's so exciting. It's 17 metres deep off this coast, and it's just like this little dome that they're all working. It's like it's an aquarium, basically, a real-life aquarium under the water. But my first instinct would be, how good would that be to have... as like a little evil lair. Like, I don't know, say something happens to the research, they find out all they need to know, and now there's just like this little dome under the water for them to make little evil lairs out of. So just on the odd chance we got to make evil lairs, producer Claudia, I've tasked you with picking your, and you've taken this really seriously.
1: Yeah, I've been thinking about this for ages.
0: Well, I mean, it's a logistical idea. You're investing in this location.
1: Yeah.
0: Obviously a little bit of aesthetics going into it as well.
1: Needs to be cool, needs to be secure.
0: Needs to be secure, that is. Yeah, yeah,
1: my
0: yeah.
1: My first thought, obviously, volcano, right? Oh. That's your first thought.
0: Basic.
1: Really cool, though. But, like, yeah. Logistically, a nightmare.
0: Yeah.
1: You have to tramp up there unless you have some sort of flying car, which I assume we're just still modern day, right? We're being realistic
0: about it.
1: So, no volcano.
0: No.
1: The Auckland Museum, I think, would make a really cool lair.
0: Oh.
1: Just because it's, like, solid, you know?
0: Pretty accessible, though, to the public.
1: Not if I lock the doors. I could just take the top floor of the museum and then you wouldn't even know I'm there.
0: True. And it's got gorgeous, gorgeous views. What other things draw you to the museum?
1: I just think it's neat.
0: Yeah, it's just pretty cool. pretty cool space there.
1: Yeah, it is really cool. I feel like, though, I would just go, I'd be subtle. Like, you could
0: okay.
1: be in a city, not an apartment, but like a basement in the inner city, and nobody would even know.
0: But where are you going to park your, like, massive villain motor vehicle?
1: On the roof?
0: Oh, yeah. Mind? Yeah. That would be very low-key.
1: Yeah.
0: Mine's not so low-key. I just did the Sky Tower. I want, like, Avengers-esque, like, massive up
1: the
0: top.
1: Big logo on the side.
0: Yeah. Oh, where do you want to hide? The biggest building in Aotearoa.
1: It's not subtle, but I like your style.
0: Very, like, you're right, location. I'm in the bang smack in the middle of the city. Any villains? But I just think being higher up was really my selling point when they showed me around the Sky Tower for my evil lair. Being higher up, being able to see everyone, a full 360 scope as well is really important for me in my lair.
1: Can't beat that, really.
0: Yeah, and the elevator, of course.
1: Oh, yeah, true.
0: I might do some decorating, though. I don't know. Sky Tower's a bit boring for me.
1: Oh, you think the Sky Tower is boring?
0: I don't know. Jazz it up.
1: This building is boring.
0: Just physically. I mean, it's structurally insane. It hasn't let anyone down. But I think because it's ticked all those structure boxes. Now let's looking at bedazzling.
1: Give it a little paint job, maybe.
0: Yeah, maybe. Seasons. I could do like a little brown at the moment. That's totally in.
1: Cool.
0: That's the
1: funnest choice you could have made.
0: Right, I'm trying to still be incognito, but we want to ask you, in New Zealand, maybe there's like a little townsmanship place. I feel like maybe a small town would have been better, Claudia, for our evil lair.
1: Actually, now that you're saying that.
0: Maybe. Okay, where's your evil lair? 9696, is there a place near you that you feel like would work logistically and aesthetically for your evil lair? Let's get some text, 9696 or 0800 dial ZM.
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7: 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So ask yourself, does it do what a Daikin does?
8: It's crunch time. 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
0: Good morning. 14 minutes away from 7 o'clock. Don't forget your chance at 8 to get in the draw for our trip to Las Vegas to the iHeartRadio Music Fest. Just listen out for that activator on ZM. We've been talking, if you got money wasn't a thing and you got to make an evil lair around Aotearoa somewhere. I said Sky Tower, producer Claude said the Auckland Museum. Not a lot of love for those coming through 9696. Some who's too obvious, too basic. Yeah, look, they're evil lairs. We're not trying to be like super evil. I don't want to be fashionable and evil. Some other great texts coming through 9696. Where would you set up an evil lair in Aotearoa? Inside an old dam. A dormant volcano. Someone said Stewart Island was made for an evil lair. You're so incognito as down there. An abandoned castle in Christchurch. That's very Frankenstein of you. Caves, decommissioned offshore oil platforms. Okay, we're really thinking about this. A good one, someone said, why not the beehive with all the tunnels and stuff? Yeah, and then you've got, like, I'm thinking if you're Drew from Despicable Me, then all the minions can just sit in, like, the party seats and you can have a good discussion there, and then the head person sits, you know, the evil lair, you just sit up the top. Love these. Keep them coming. 9696. If you got to build an evil lair around Aotearoa, where would you place it and why? This comes as a 17 metre deep off the southern tip of California scientific lair. It's for scientific and diving purposes to better our waters has been built. But I just wonder, once they're done with that, what's going to become of it? An evil lair, I hope, on ZM with Brooke in for Fletch, Vaughan and Hayley this week. It's Olivia Rodrigo and Stupid Song on ZM.

0: It's Olivia Rodrigo, Stupid Song, right here on ZM with Brooke. We're coming up 10 minutes away from your next chance. No, just kidding, an hour and 10 minutes away from your next chance to get in the draw for Vegas, baby. But before that, we need to talk about, I'm not watching this, but I did see a clip of the McBee Dynasty, which is like the real American Cowboys version of the Dynasty. And one of the partners' husbands is in incarceration at the moment, and you can't send food, gifts are very limited. So the gift idea that she's come up with to send her incarcerated husband is what we're going to talk about next on ZM. Stick around.
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9: 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Starting off along the urban motorway, it slows down heading city bound from the Hill Street overpass through to the Terrace Tunnel. Looking to State Highway 1, still free flowing this morning. State Highway 2, slight build up both ways as you approach Melling and Kennedy Gutch. 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

0: It's Justin Bieber coming up to 7 o'clock this morning on ZM with Brooke and for Fletch, Vaughn and Haley. And this is from the McBee Dynasty, a TV show about real American cowboys, where one of the major players is actually behind bars at the moment, Steve McBee, Sir Jr. But his girlfriend, who's on the outside, Marsha, has decided to give him a little gift because she can't send food. She can't. Is there any point in sending money in, while you're in jail? But this is what she's decided.
1: And I have an idea.
2: Okay.
1: The full calendar.
2: What kind of photos? Those kind of photos.
1: I want to do like very like classy shoot. I want them to look good.
2: Okay. Are you asking me to shoot these photos?
1: Yes.
0: So she's going to send her hubby a personalized calendar while he's behind bars. Hopefully he doesn't have a roommate, because that'd be kind of awkward if they're both looking at the same calendar with that sort of photos. And my favorite part is she asked her friend Ellie if she would take the photos for her. Producer Claude, if a good friend of yours asked you to take photos for them to send to their husband, what would your general reaction be?
3: Oh, I'd want to be a good friend about it, but I don't think I could do it. I think realistically, I'd be like, yeah, this is so fun. And then I'd get there and be like, oh, no, I changed my mind.
0: I mean, like, I can take the photos. I can be the one that pushes the button. In terms of, like, directorial notes.
3: Go, nah, don't pose like that.
0: Push
3: like
0: it out more. Push it out more. Yeah, yeah, yeah. Suck it in.
4: This, are you ready? Is the best.
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10: Radio music and podcasts, it's all free on iHeartRadio. Starting off along State Highway 1, starting to build southbound from Granada North, heading through to Johnsonville. State Highway 2, slight delays both ways approaching Melling and Kennedy Good. Starting to build southbound from Petone. Slows down along the urban motorway, heading citybound from Hill Street. 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
5: Cloudy skies and a few showers for Wellington, mainly north of the city. We've got northerly winds, 14 the high today. Tomorrow occasional rain clearing in the afternoon and 15.
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5: Atamariya, good morning. In this update, there are doubts about whether broadcaster Paul Henry can handle the day-to-day grind of Parliament as he runs for the ACT Party. Political correspondent Barry Soper.
6: It's pretty mundane. Sometimes it looks quite exciting from the outside, but the late nights, the early mornings, his super yacht will have to be dry-docked.
5: Donald Trump's pulled back on a 20% fee for ships going through the Strait of Hormuz, saying he'll focus on trade deals with Gulf countries instead.
7: I like that, actually, because I don't think anybody should be able to charge a fee for the Strait or for any other Strait relationship in terms of other sections of the world.
5: An Auckland man who bought personal information off the dark web scammed the IRD, filing 121 fake claims and received more than $250,000. Nicolas Nguyen has been jailed for 5.5 years. And France and Spain are kicking off the FIFA World Cup semi-finals in Dallas. A hash brown and bacon and egg McMuffin make mornings mmm. Welcome to the AM at Macca's.
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1: Morning, gangster. Hello, welcome. No Fletch, Vaughn and Hayley hanging out with Brooke this week. We've been talking about this evil secret lair that's been built 17 metres underwater just off the southern tip of Florida. It's for scientific purposes, but once it's done, it's definitely going to become an evil lair. Where in Aotearoa is the best place to do an evil lair? I said the Sky Tower. People saying that's way too obvious. Some good text on 9696 for our evil lairs. Old Desert Road by the Army Base. By Tongariro. You wouldn't have too many foot traffic, wouldn't be a problem. Incognito would be good. But it's just getting again, you want to be away from everyone but still close enough to, I guess, attack. Hidden entrances behind Wainui waterfalls. Oh, that's sick. Yeah, good entrance is always a good start to an evil lair behind a waterfall. Love it. Except, like, on a cold morning like this, you're going to be like, ugh, I have to get out of bed and I have to walk past the waterfall entrance. Oh, on ZM. This morning with Brooke, don't forget, Your chance to go on the draw for our five-night stand coming up at 8 o'clock. 0800 when you hear that activator. Before then, we're going to dive into a game of Guest List. This is where I give you a couple of A-list celebrities. You tell me, what's the one theme here? What do they all have in common to get yourself on the Guest List tonight and score yourself today a little Chemist Warehouse prize pack? So we'll jump into Guest List after Sienna Spyro. It's Material Lover on ZM with Brooke this morning.

0: It's your throwback track, Katy Perry, the one that got away this morning on ZM. 13 past 7, Fletcher Vaughan and Hailing Away. You got Brooke jumping in, and can you get on it this morning? Party
1: people! Gonna need some ID.
2: I think you'll find I'm actually on the guest list.
0: Guest list, it's a little bit odd to be doing early in the morning, but we'll try to get you on. We've got a bunch of celebrities who are invited to the kick-ons, and your goal is to find out what the one thing they all have in common is by texting.

696. There are a few other name drops we can do, but at this stage, 9696, Justin Bieber, Madonna, Shakira, what do they all have in common? What's the theme for Guest List tonight? Why are they getting on? Text it, 9696. We'll call back the first person to get it right with a Chemist Warehouse gift pack on ZM this morning with Brooke in for Fletch, Vaughan and Hayley. It's Fisher and Tones and I. He said, tell me a story.

0: It's Shaboozy, Bar Song on ZM with Brooke and for Fletch, Vaughan and Hayley, 20 past 7. Let's see if we've gone and done it. Party people!
1: Gonna need some ID.
2: I think you'll find I'm actually on the guest list.
0: Guest list, we've given you the celebs who are getting on the list this morning. It is Justin Bieber, Madonna, Shakira, Amy on 0800 dials ZM. Kia ora, where in the country do we cross to you from?
3: Hiya, Wellington.
0: How's it looking in Willie?
3: A bit overcast, but fishy, I think, but it'll be all right.
0: She'll be right. What's the theme with our guest list today, Amy? Do you know?
3: They all perform at the FIFA World Cup.
0: They are all going to perform at the FIFA World Cup. This is a world first halftime show for them. So exciting stuff. Good one, Amy. You just scored yourself a Chemist Warehouse voucher there.
3: Oh, amazing. Thank you so much.
0: That's right. You enjoy the rest of your Wednesday.
3: Thank you. You too.
0: First ever halftime show for FIFA going down. So we've actually got one of the semi-finals on at the moment. France v Spain, nil all. So it's either going to be France, Spain, England or Argentina advancing through to the finals. But our first ever FIFA World Cup halftime show, which is weird because it's led by Chris Martin from Coldplay. He's kind of put it all together, but he hasn't put himself as the headline act. It says that he might do a little bit of a strum, but Madonna, Shakira, BTS, Justin Bieber. And traditionally, the halftime of a football game is 15 minutes. They've extended it to 30 minutes to accommodate the stage setup and quick turnaround because there's some big names in there. You wouldn't want to be rushing. But FIFA have also organised not only a halftime show, but a star-studded pre-match closing ceremony as well with Robbie Williams, Nicole Scherzinger, and special appearance from Tom Cruise. I'm going to put money on it. He's going to be in wires. He's going to be like on, what are they called? Like the bungee. Yeah. He's going to fly down. He's going to do a pink. Get down.
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20: 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Now starting off along State Highway 1, it gets busy heading southbound from Tawa, heading through to Johnsonville. Slows down from Nodonga through the split there. The Urban Motorway gets busy from the split heading southbound. Over to State Highway 2, you've just got a heavy patch heading southbound, approaching Kennedy Good and Melling. Get a free Bissell steam mop valued at $399. That's traffic.
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Good morning, my gorgeous. Not long now until we're going to put you in the draw for our five-night stand taking you to Vegas and co. All you have to do is listen out for that activator at 8 o'clock, 0800 dial ZM, and we could be putting you in the draw. Oh, Spain have just scored. Wait, do you want spoilers? Spoilers! Spain have just scored against France in the semi-finals. 1-0. All right, we'll keep you posted on ZM. Otherwise, before 8 o'clock this morning as well, if you're getting ready for work and you're like, oh my gosh, it's only Wednesday, why do I always feel so pooped? Why am I so knackered? I do nothing. I feel knackered going to work. It'll be because you're paying this certain type of tax. So we're going to get in there. We're going to cut out. Call me a businessman because we're going to get in there and cut you from paying this certain type of tax. Not financially, but just as punishing. This type of tax, we're going to cut it out so you have more energy to save for yourself at ZM. Coming up, this is Malcolm Todd in Earrings.

all your favourite hits and throwback tracks right here on ZM with Brooks Morning, 26 minutes away from 8 o'clock. It's the show. 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All right, I feel like we're a bunch of siblings because when one of us is in trouble, we're all in trouble. And Lord has cussed someone out on stage and it's gone down not too well. We're going to talk about it next on ZM. This is Somme.

0: it's Mr. Harry Styles. 20 minutes away from 8 o'clock this morning on ZM. Fletch, Vaughn and Hayley are way back on board next week, so you're hanging out with Brooke. Our girl Lord has been on the set list for Mad Cool Festival over in UK, which is a staple. It's been going since 2016, but she's made a bit of a whoopsie-daisy. So she said something on stage. Producer Claude, she didn't name names, but she said this. Can you identify who she may or may not be
1: you
0: cussing out?
1: You made it sound like she named my name, and I was like, damn, I don't even know her like that.
0: You're about to. She said,
1: who?
0: Don't get the glasses. They're not sexy glasses.
1: Oh, these are those filming glasses, aren't they?
0: Yeah, yeah. So Lord said, don't get the glasses. They're not sexy glasses during her set. But she didn't look at the sponsors. No, it's never her job to look at who's sponsoring this big festival, Mad Cool. But one of the notable sponsors is Ray-Ban, who's been working very, very close. I think that was the partnership between Kylie Jenner and Meta.
1: Right. Was the collab.
0: Was between, yeah, these Meta glasses that she was calling out.
1: It kind of sounds like something she would do, though, like knowing that it was them and going, actually, I don't like this.
0: Would she have, yeah, would she have not said it if she knew that Ray-Ban were a sponsor?
1: She probably still would have.
0: Yeah, I think she would have.
1: Yeah, she probably didn't know, though.
0: Yeah.
1: I wonder when you find out.
0: Probably when she got off stage, and I feel like she wouldn't have given two toots.
1: No.
0: So these Meta Ray-Ban glasses that everyone's talking about, Kylie Jenner did an ad with them, and you can, like, film, you can record on them. They have some purposes. Like, the only people... My standpoint is you should have to have a license or some type of proof that you need them.
1: Do they have that little light? They were talking about having a light on, the arm of it so people knew you were filming?
0: Yes. So there is a little white light that comes up when you're recording, but, hello, people have just, like, designed a little cap that goes over them so that takes away the privacy.
1: It's so dangerous. I really like the POV videos that are on TikTok of, like, you know, I'm walking around New York City and I'm going to buy a pizza. Like, that's so fun. But you could use it for sinister stuff, eh?
0: Yeah, well, that's why I think that's where Lord's coming from. Mm. She's like, it's gross. It's the not knowing who's filming what where that she's always stood by. And I think it just links closely with AI, like Meta glasses, AI.
1: It's stuff we don't need. Like, it's the future is here, but we don't need it. Let's go back to the simple stuff.
0: Yeah, strip a bit. Hey, how about you view that with your eyeballs?
1: We don't have to film everything.
0: No.
1: We don't have to post everything.
0: How many times, when was the last time you went back into your camera roll and watched a banging concert video and you sat there through the whole time?
1: That's such a good question. I don't think I've ever re-looked at my concert videos.
0: Neither, actually.
2: 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Is the best.
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6: 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Now it is heavy, but moving along State Highway 1, heading southbound from Linden through to Johnsonville. Slows down again from Newlands Road, heading through to the split. The urban motorway, moderate to heavy delays from the split. That's heading southbound. State Highway 2, heavy patch heading southbound as you approach Melling. Moderate to heavy from Petone, heading through to the split. Let the kids run wild these holidays with a Zealandia membership. 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

It's T Swift on Zim Split. Vaughan and Hayley with Brooke, and your chance to go on the draw for our 5-night stand in Vegas. 10 minutes away from that activator, but next we've got to talk about empathy tax and how you can avoid paying it today on Zim. It's the Kid Laroi.

0: It's Tame Cray right here on ZM, 5 minutes away from 8 o'clock this morning. No Fletch, Vaughn and Hayley, got Brooke jumping in, but this might be something that you're well-versed in. Empathy tax, which is fine in friend groups, but the empathy tax in work is really taking a toll on some people. So empathy tax is just like emotional labour, the work of like listening to colleagues' problems, being the mediator of any conflict, having to deal with, oh, this person said this, but they didn't really say it, so you have to be the middleman, calming anxious teams. I don't think, unfortunately, this applies to people like therapists, where it's kind of your job to mediate people or have empathy tax. Or if you deal with like kids, you work in an old folks home, I think that's part of the job. This is more just like office, day-to-day admin. This study finds that people spend at least 30% of their work week on unpaid emotional labor, which is around about 12 hours. So basically a part-time job being someone's emotional punching bag or emotional relief. And they're saying it's increasing more and more, I guess, as the financial status of the world, the state of us, gets a little bit scarier. 59% of people reported the emotional workload has increased over the past year. So now, first step, to just be aware of emotional tax, that it's a thing. And you can find yourself in conversations like this. I think a good rock to have is headphones. No one's going to come up and trauma dump on you when you've got, I'm sure there will be people that do, but chuck your headphones in. It's a pretty stopgate of emotional tax, methinks. It's beautiful things
1: 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You up for it? 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
5: Get your blood buddies together, donate blood or plasma today. Starting off along State Highway 1, it is heavy bump moving from Tawa heading through to the split. State Highway 2 slows down heading southbound as you approach Melling. Moderate to heavy from Putone through to the split. The urban motorway moderate to heavy in patches from the split heading through to the terrace tunnel. Friends, whānau, get together to give blood. 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I'm Joe Wickens for Time Saver Traffic and Travel.
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12: It's crunch time. 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
16: ZM weather. 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
17: Cloudy skies and a few showers for Wellington, mainly north of the city. We've got northerly winds, 14 the high today. Tomorrow occasional rain clearing in the afternoon and 15.
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17: Atamariya, good morning in this update. Broadcaster Paul Henry's jumping into politics as an ACT Party list candidate. Press Gallery veteran Barry Soper says his only real experience is interviewing MPs.
18: He expects to be elected, being given a fairly high place on the ACT Party list, and he hopes to be a minister. Well, if you hope to be a minister, you've really got to do the hard yards.
17: Meanwhile, former ACT Party president Tim Jago has admitted more sexual offending, pleading guilty to a charge of sexual violation. He'll be sentenced in Auckland tomorrow. Auckland councillor Christine Fletcher says the mayor swore at her in a meeting, allegedly saying, "For F's sake, just get on with it." Wayne Brown denies any issue and says it's just part of the job. And another nerve-wracking morning for many football fans, with Spain leading France 1-0 in the first Football World Cup semi-final. Here's the vibe at Gibbons Hotel in Wellington.
19: Dozens of Frenchmen and Spaniards are dressed in national kit. Some Spanish tourists I spoke to say they're excited but feeling extremely nervous, having waited 16 years to see their team reach this stage.
17: A hash brown and bacon and egg McMuffin make mornings mmm. Welcome to the AM at Macca's.
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0: Morning, everybody. Welcome to the show. No Fletch, Vaughn and Hayley. If you are missing the trio, they're back on board next week, but you can grab more of their best bits up at the iHeartRadio app. Just search ZM, Fletch, Vaughn and Hayley. On the FIFA World Cup, it's still anyone's game. Spain 1, France 0 at halftime. England, Argentina tomorrow. But we are going to look at one of the teams that were eliminated in the quarterfinals, the Norway, the BFG, I believe people call them. Is it Erling Haaland? He's like the big, tall, blonde guy that you would have seen all over your For You page. Funny guy, has brought back a very odd souvenir after their exit in the quarterfinal that we want to talk about next on ZM with Brooke. But
16: the hookup that'll live up to the hype.
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16: Beautiful.
0: 8 o'clock each morning is your first chance to get in the draw. Early bird gets the worm. That's you, Bex. Well done.
22: Awesome. Thank you so much. That's amazing.
0: Who are you taking with you?
22: Oh, I think it would be a comp between my sister for the concerts and my husband for the holiday part. You know, it's kind of throwing a spanner in the works.
0: Yeah, could one of them tag along? Could, like, you and your hubby go and then your sister tag along for the festival or, you know, tap out kind of situation?
22: That could work. We're making good compromises here.
0: I had a friend recently, actually, who went on the honeymoon of her best friends. How close are you and your friend? Would she come to your honeymoon with you?
22: Yeah. She's my sister. Yeah, 100%. She'd just get her own room. She's good to go. It'd be
0: you two in the same bed and then your husband in the single next to you.
22: Not quite. She's not quite that lucky. But.
0: Hey, Bex, well done. You've got yourself in the draw. Your next chance coming up at 10 o'clock this morning for our five-night stand. 8 a.m., 10, 12, 2 and 4. Those are your five chances each day on ZM. It's Ariana Grande.

0: More of your favourite throwback tracks here on ZM Splash Morning. Hayley with Brooke jumping in from Swedish House Mafia to Norway now. One of the key star players from their quarterfinal exit from the FIFA World Cup is Erling Haaland. He's like tall, blonde guy. You'll know him when you see him. He has once arrived home, mentioned that something followed him back from his travels of the FIFA World Cup. It is a $750 taxidermy raccoon holding a bottle of whiskey. And it's going to be added to his collection of other taxidermy animals holding weird things. $750 is wild, but also, are you allowed to bring taxidermy? Oh, they must fly whatever first class and stuff like that. You're allowed to bring taxidermy. No one's going to raise an eyebrow if you bring a taxidermy raccoon back on a plane, Claudia?
1: Couldn't do it here. Depends on the country, I assume.
0: Oh, really?
1: Yeah. I think it was also drinking a... Was there a vodka bottle attached to it as well?
0: It says, yeah, a whiskey bottle was holding. Yeah, actually, I think it must have been empty, the whiskey bottle. Yeah.
1: How did he get that through customs?
0: I don't know. He's Erling. He can do whatever he wants, I feel true. Like, and everyone's just chill with it.
1: He's epic.
0: He actually posted it on his story, and now the store that sell out these very specific taxidermies holding types of bottles has sold out. So people want this.
1: The ultimate influencer.
0: Yeah.
1: The taxidermy community.
0: They're going wild
1: Hayley
0: for these.
1: Hayley Sproul would love it.
0: I know. Don't give her any ideas.
1: We don't need more things in the studio.
0: No. Can I? Okay, so we've got Herman the German. We've got a green, like a bright green sheep. A little, like, English bulldog. Lady Di.
1: Is the minion still in the corner?
0: Yeah, somewhere. Possessed Lady Di. Please don't bring this up to Hayley Sproul that there's a taxidermy raccoon on the prowl, because she will... I don't want it in the studio. There's already too many taxidermy things in here. I don't like taxidermy in general.
1: Yeah, me neither. I don't even like the cowskin rugs that people have on the floor.
0: Yeah.
1: I'll walk around them. I don't like the way they feel.
0: Oh, like a graveyard?
1: Feet.
0: You don't walk over top of the bodies?
1: Exactly. Yes, wow. That too.
0: That's very good of you. Yeah, some people commenting on his Instagram being like, I thought better of you.
1: He didn't kill it.
0: No, he didn't. But he is trying to get a name for this guy. Surely he looks like Thor. The raccoon looks like Rocket from the, you know.
1: From, what is it? The Guardians of the Galaxy. Yeah.
0: Surely he just calls it Rocket the Raccoon.
1: I like it.
0: Calls it a day. But what I wanted to talk about, because this has happened numerous times over history where a well-known person has just gone out and purchased something and then the rest of the world is like, wait, no, that's cool. I need to get myself a raccoon holding a bottle of whiskey of some sorts. So we're talking next. Something that's completely absurd that's happened. Nobody planned it, and suddenly a random person's tiny business or whatever has blown up. I think it's been the same with those, what are those kid toys at the moment? They squeeze them.

0: It is the wonderful Olivia Dean with Let Alone the One You Love. On ZM this morning, 21 past 8, no Fletch, Vaughn and Hayley, you got Brooke jumping in. At the moment, we're talking about Erling Haaland, who is from the Norway football team, who brought back a souvenir after they got flicked out of the quarterfinals. A $750 taxidermied raccoon that's holding a whiskey bottle, which I feel like I've seen occasionally. It's definitely a deterrent from someone. House, if I say it, I'm like, oh, cool, I know your vibe instantly. But it's had a huge spike, whether it's people who like his football or him. This shop that sells the taxidermied animals holding a beverage has absolutely sold out. It's gone like international interest and just a huge surge, which has happened time and time again. I think more as we get more social para relationships, people are like, oh, that's how Labubus came about. But some of the most infamous cases of a star doing something and then whatever they've brought selling out. Do you remember this? The Ocean Spray, this guy who filmed himself like longboarding his way to work while drinking cranberry juice, Ocean Spray, and lip syncing to Fleetwood Mac's Dreams. Not only a huge spike in cranberry juice, which great, but also this song, this is the reason why this song came back into the charts. Because of this guy, look, just listening to it. I had in my head that he was a Kiwi guy for some reason. Is that true?
1: I'm pretty sure he's American.
0: Oh, okay. In my head, he was a Kiwi doing it down the Harbour Bridge.
1: What?
0: Localised, but no, maybe not. The Stanley Cup, a similar situation that it came about in. So there was the TikTok of the Stanley Cup that had survived a car fire and there was still ice inside it, and that's why it went viral and people were like, it's the must-have stay cold drink. But I'm going to say the original influencer has to be...
2: Daniel, back at it again with the white man.
0: It pains me to know that some people are going to have no idea what the damn Daniels are. This was like the original Vine video of this guy just yelling damn Daniel at this guy wearing Vans. And now, like, from this Vans, I remember getting a pair of Vans. And I subconsciously, I don't even think it was because of the video, but they became really cool around 2016 because of the damn Daniel video. And then the guy just disappeared off the face of the earth. I wonder if he still brings it up at parties, if he's like, you know, the lights are low and he's trying to impress a Sheila and he's
1: I'm
0: like,
1: damn Daniel.
0: Hey, you ever seen a white pair of Vans? Hey, do you ever know what popularized white Vans? This guy
1: right here.
0: The girl's like, I gotta go.
3: This, are you ready? Is the best.
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8: 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Now starting off along State Highway 1, really slows down heading southbound from Granada North, heading through to the split. Over to State Highway 2, moderate to heavy in patches, heading southbound from Kennedy Good, heading through to the split as well. Moderate to heavy along the urban motorway, southbound from the split, heading through to the ferry terminal, slows down again from Hill Street. For leaky roofs, repairs and more, get your roof sorted this winter with Hornet Roofing.
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It's Kiwi Made Music from Ricky Reid on ZM Split. Siobhan and Hayley with Brooke in this morning. 26 away from 9 o'clock. 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All right, next. Tomorrow, The Odyssey comes into cinemas. This is a huge Christopher Nolan film starring like Zendaya, Tom Holland, Matt Damon, Anne Hathaway, Robert Pattinson. It's going to be huge. And he really puts the odd in Odyssey with one of his filming techniques that we're going to talk about next on ZM with Brooke. This is Alex Warren in Passenger.

0: Alas, Ella Langley on ZM with Brooke in for Fletch, Vaughan and Hayley this morning. A lot of people excited to go see The Odyssey, which is finally in cinemas for us around Aotearoa. Tomorrow, this is Christopher Nolan's big one. And a lot of the scenes, just incredible to look at already. But there's one specific scene that if you are going to see The Odyssey that I kind of want you to look out for, because, you know, these actors are high class. Zendaya, Anne Hathaway, Matt Damon. But there is a part where people are not acting and it's genuinely what's going on. So some of the filming was done on a ship just off the coast of Scotland where the sea was very, very rough. Love that they're doing an actual sea, not an AIC. And several of the supporting actors became very, very seasick once they started shooting out there, and they were vomiting. And rather, Christopher Nolan, the incredible genius that he is, rather than being like, whoa, whoa, whoa, just let them, you know, let them recover and then they can fake be seasick, he was like, no, let's just keep rolling and get this actual genuine seasickness on film. So he asked his cinematographer to keep the cameras rolling while some of the supporting actors were throwing up overboard. And Christopher Nolan was like, those are some of my favourite shots in film because they're like authentic and you can tell that they're physically exhausted and miserable. It's kind of like, what's his face with the foot thing? Who's the foot guy? The guy that loves everyone's feet in films?
1: You're giving me nothing to work from here. What?
0: He does Quentin Tarantino.
1: Oh, okay.
0: He's like, haha.
1: Is he known for that?
0: Great scene. Now get your feet out. And Christopher Nolan's like, now vomit.
1: Oh, I'd be so annoyed if that was me.
0: Dude, would I watch?
1: I'm like, you're milking this. Sure, I look great. But, oh, just feeling sick. I can't do it. I'm such a baby with feeling seasick and car sick.
0: No, it's because I get panicky. I'm going to get panicky and I cry when I get sick. Sometimes I get real panicky.
1: You look at the background of The Odyssey and you're like, why is that girl crying?
0: I'm scared. Got a bath bag with me.
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17: 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Now we've got a breakdown along Transmission Gully between Waitangi Rua Link Road and Paramata Haywards Road. If you can update us there, the number is 0800 jammed. It is heavy but moving along State Highway 1 otherwise from Granada North heading through to the split. Moderate to heavy and patches along State Highway 2 from Kennedy Good heading through to the split as well. Harvey Norman, kitchen and appliance specialist, come in for a deal today. That's traffic.
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0: It's Post Malone right here on ZM, 5 minutes away from 9 o'clock, with Brooke jumping in for Fletch, Vaughn and Hayley. This isn't a trick question. This is a simple question as to what store you would go to buy this very, very common item, Claudia, okay?
1: Okay.
0: If you were in the market, this was me yesterday, in the market for a soft tape measure, like the fabric ones.
1: Yeah.
0: What store would you, I'll give you three guesses, okay? Because I went to 7 stores yesterday.
1: What?
0: First store you would go to get a soft tape measure.
1: Spotlight.
0: Yes, I went there. Wasn't there.
1: You're lying.
0: No, wasn't there.
1: What? Okay, not Spotlight then. Maybe the Warehouse?
0: I also went to the Warehouse. Oh. It wasn't there.
1: Then you'd go to like a Joe's Emporium kind of vibe.
0: What is a Joe's Emporium?
1: It's like a haberdashery, like bits and bobs kind of store.
0: Okay, I didn't go to a bits and haberdashery.
1: I'm shocked. I don't know where else you'd go.
0: I went to Countdown. Okay. Because they said that they stocked it. No. Mm. I went to the Warehouse, went to Look Sharp, went to Chemist Warehouse, went to Spotlight, went to Mitre 10, went to Bunnings. No one had a soft tape measure for me.
1: It's because you've gone to hardware stores.
0: Oh, they only do the hard tape measures.
1: How did Spotlight not have it? They have everything you need for like sewing, and like that's a sewing tape measure, right?
0: I think they might have been out of stock.
1: Ah, yeah, no, that's
0: the one that
1: sense.
0: I went to. But I was like running all over town for this little teeny tiny thing, and the only one that I found was in like a Korean store where they've got
1: idea.
0: The like little bits and bobs, but it was in and amongst a sewing kit.
1: I was gonna say, you got to keep an eye out for those little sewing kits. You get all the bits you don't need, but then you also get that one little tape measure.
0: Yeah, and you know it looks so little. Where?
1: Wrong season. Christmas crackers.
0: Oh.
1: You could easily get one in a Christmas cracker.
0: Where do Christmas stores like that go during this time of the year?
1: Other side of the world where it's cold.
0: Oh, it's not Christmas where it's Christmas. But I just felt so silly running around town. And then, you know, you just get frustrated with yourself and you're like, all I wanted was this damn soft tape and I couldn't find it anywhere.
1: That was me the other day looking for pods because they're back. And I also went to 7 different stores.
0: But so did everyone.
1: Yeah.
0: Looking for these things. No one else in the world, I think, was looking for a soft tape measure at the same time as me.
1: Because everyone had already found them and sold them out.
0: Well, that's the thing. I feel like it's one of those items that you go, no, I've got one of those.
1: Somewhere,
0: and then I went through every single. What's the and then the magical thing is you go out and buy one, and guess what pops up in your bedside table?
1: Suddenly you have two.
0: Yeah. What am I going to do with two soft measuring tapes on ZM with Brooke? It's Sienna Spyro, Material Lover.

0: It's Zara Larsson right here on ZM's Fletch Fawn and Hayley with Brooke jumping in while they're away. Back next week, but the show all thanks to Chemist Warehouse Unstoppable Savings. On now you can score up to 40% off winter essentials at Chemist Warehouse. Our Spain finale has finished 2-0, so they advance to the finals. England versus Argentina tomorrow in the FIFA World Cup to see which team's going to take on Spain in the finals on ZM with Brooke in. All right, next, Mel B, the Spice Girl, has come out to say one of the most disheartening moments of being a Spice Girl, and it happened on her birthday. Someone brought a birthday gift to her birthday on her birthday. Let's talk about it next on ZM. This is Kiwi Music and Teeks with My Boy.
1: My boy, pretty like a sunrise, so strong, gentle like a butterfly, big shot, other girls go crazy.

It's Bella Kay. On ZM this morning, 18 past 9 with Brooke. We want to talk about times that you've gotten bad news on your birthday. This comes as Scary Spice Mel B said that she found out that the Spice Girls were kind of breaking up on her birthday. So she was reflecting some of the most difficult moments that they've been through, and she was saying that Ginger Spice, who Jerry had decided to leave the group, her lawyers had released a public statement announcing that she would be on May 29th of 1998, which just happens to be Scary Spice's birthday. Out of all the 365, and given it could have been a leap year, 366 days of the year to release a statement saying you're leaving the band, you want to do it on my birthday? I don't know, man. Kind of feels targeted. Also, it always trips me out that Ginger Spice was the one that left the band. In my head, I was like, yeah, Posh left. She got too posh for the band and she decided to go by. But bad news on your birthday. Way to kick a queen while she's down. The worst news, I think, never book a doctor's appointment on your birthday. Not from like a bad perspective, but I remember having a doctor's appointment on my birthday and they were like, hey, you might have to come back. You might have PCOS. Happy birthday, girl. So we want to see on 9696. It can't be any worse than your band breaking up or one of the members leaving your band. 9696, what was the worst news you got on your birthday or something bad that happened on your birthday, your one special day of the year? What brought it down? 9696, flick us a text. We'll jump into some of these. After Dominic Fike, it's White Keys on ZM with Brooke this morning. I

It's Ariana Grande, who seemingly got back with her ex-boyfriend, not Ethan Slayer, the one before that. Pixie will have all the details in your jam-packed workday coming up after 10 o'clock. Right now we're talking about Scary Spice. Mel B has come out to say that she found out that the band was breaking up, or that Ginger Spice was leaving the Spice Girls on her birthday. So we want to know, what's the worst thing that's happened to you on your birthday? Did someone have to be the bearer of bad news to the birthday girl? Apparently on 9696. Some really sad cases. Hi, I had to put my own dog down on my birthday. Having to do it yourself as well? I mean, taking it to the vet, I'm assuming, not a DIY job out back. But still, at least you'll always remember the anniversary of your dog on your birthday. Danielle, text 9696, worst thing. On my birthday last year, I got told my pregnancy wasn't going great and the baby needed to be induced. All ended well, but man, sometimes when days go that bad, you do forget it is your birthday. And then you get a little, oh, it's my birthday. Today's my birthday. Today's my birthday. Oh, no, not my birthday. This text on 9696, Mamo Day. My nephew, Hazy, is 10. He insisted on telling you that his birthday was at school. Which, Ali, it's great when you're a school kid to have your birthday at school, because then everyone's there and they can all say happy birthday to you and you get special treatment. But not for Hazy. He had a strict teacher who kept telling him off for stuff he wasn't even doing. So his birthday, they made him spend 3 hours in a meeting after school talking about it. Man, that's the one card you can pull on your birthday. Be like, it's my birthday. It's my birthday. Sorry, I was chatting. I'm the birthday boy. It's my birthday. You know? One last text. Melissa said, it's my birthday today. Nothing bad has happened. Oh, Melissa. Silly decision, Melissa. We can make something bad happen. Melissa, your colleagues are talking about you. Melissa, there's a meeting today that's strictly about your inappropriate behavior around the work office. Sorry. On ZM. It's Somba.

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0: He's kicked off his tour. It's Benson Boone inviting Alex Earl, who features in that music video clip, out on stage with him. Dating rumors gone wild.
1: It can't be over, dear.
0: It's Benson Boone, Time of My Life, right here on ZM with Brooke. And for Fletcher, Vaughan and Hayley, 20 minutes away from 10 o'clock. The word smut, this is going to sound like I'm trying to lie, but I'm not, producer Claudia, I swear. I was looking at an article about smut last night and the word smut kept coming up in the article.
2: Oh, yeah, you're reading the article.
0: Yeah, I was reading an article about smut. No shame in reading smut, but you just wouldn't see the word smut in a smut book.
2: True.
0: But in an article about smut, you'd already see smut a few times. The smut count in this break is through the roof. And, you know, when you just see a word over and over again, you're like, where did you come? What do you mean?
2: Yeah, where did that come from?
0: Strip that back for a second. What are we saying here? Smut. Because it does sound like another word that does imply the same thing.
2: Oh. I can't figure out what you mean, but I can only assume.
0: You'll think about it. So where do you think smut comes from?
2: I've never considered, but I'm wondering if it's a hybrid of something, but I don't know what it could possibly be.
0: I know, because that's what I thought. I thought, is smut short for something like smutteria or smutology?
2: Yeah.
0: It's from the 14th century, which obviously you brush up on your 14th century English here, Claudia, please.
2: No.
0: Soot. You know, like soot when something burns?
2: Yes.
0: It's kind of bridges from that.
2: Like actual soot.
0: Soot, yeah. Let me cook.
2: Okay, yeah, carry on.
0: So you go soot.
2: Yeah, get me there.
0: Yeah, kind of a stain, dirty.
2: Yes.
0: A dirty mark.
2: Yes.
0: And then soot became something that's morally dirty.
2: Oh.
0: And then obscene material. And now it's explicit romance comedy.
2: That's fascinating.
0: Content.
2: Comedy. So it's actually from the 14th century. Like, it stems that far back.
0: Yeah, yeah, yeah. Well, the word soot.
2: Yeah.
0: And then that evolved into smut, I guess, over time, and just like colonizers been like, you said smart? Okay, smart, dirty.
2: That's very interesting. I would have assumed it was a way more modern word.
0: It does feel so. Probably the, yeah, the change of
2: yeah,
0: it from
2: use
0: soot.
2: Of it.
0: Yeah, because imagine if we called like a sooty book.
2: From the fan fiction days.
0: Are you reading a little sooty book, are you? Ah, sooty books. It's Olivia Dean on ZM, your little soot.

0: your favourite hits and throwback tracks right here on ZM with Brooke and for Fletch, Vaughan and Hayley this week. If you are missing the trio, you can grab more of their best bits on social or just search ZM on the iHeart app. That's us done and dusted, casing you over to 10 o'clock. What did we learn today? That we're lucky to not be in Michigan. There's a bad case of explosive diarrhea. And when I say like 3,000 people have gotten explosive diarrhea in Michigan, which is no coincidence. And they're really struggling to track down where it's come from because of cuts in the medical sector. So we're thankful we're not in Michigan. We also learned the origin of the word smut and where that came from. You can drop that little fun fact somewhere along the way. We also learned about evil lairs today and where some of the best and worst ones would be. But more importantly, 10 o'clock, your next chance to go on the draw for ZM's five-night stand, five nights in Vegas, two of those at the iHeartRadio Music Fest, so make sure you listen out for that activator. Ka kite anō, enjoy the rest of your Wednesday on ZM. Mwah! We will catch you tomorrow morning.
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0: That's right, baby. She performed at Laneway earlier this year. It's Chapel Roan right here on ZM's jam-packed workday. No George today. You got Pixie jumping in instead to give you a cheeky little five-night stand.
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0: That's right. This is going to be such an epic one. Five nights in Las Vegas, flights for you and that sneaky link, as well as tickets to the iHeartRadio Music Festival. There's Benson Boone, BTS, Snoop Dogg. That list goes on. And Ali, my friend, congratulations. You are in the draw.
3: Oh, my gosh. Amazing. Thank you.
0: No, thank you. Who are you going to be taking along if you were to win that trip?
3: I think my son would really love to see BTS, but I'd probably better take my husband.
0: Yeah, it's a toss between. Do you have someone that can look after your son if you do take the hubby?
3: Yeah, definitely.
0: Someone's locked in and ready to go. Awesome. Your next chance to win is at 12 p.m. with ZM's five-night stand. Obviously, the FIFA World Cup in full swing at the moment. Let's get into those deets about who is going to be in the final next after Zara Larsson, Pink Panthers at Stateside on

with The Great Divide right here. ZM's jam-packed work day. No George today. You got Pixie jumping in instead. Obviously, the FIFA World Cup in full swing at the moment. That grand final is going to go down on July 20th, Monday next week, 7 a.m. NZ time. Now, Spain is going to be lining up as one of the finalists in that event because they've just beat Spain 2-1. But who is going to be the team matching them? That is going to be decided between England and Argentina in their game tomorrow. But we do have confirmed who that halftime show is, none other than JB. And of course, she's got the official theme song of the FIFA World Cup. It's Shakira. What broke you once made you strong. So lock it in your diary, 7 a.m. next Monday morning. Maybe do a little call in sick at work and make sure you are getting mic'd that FIFA World Cup grand final. Here's a brand new one from Role Model. It's Joy on ZM.

0: It's Becky Hill right here. The name's jam-packed work day. No Jewel today. You got Pixie hanging out with you. It looks like it could be Spain's year for 2026. They could be the heroes of the year. They've just made it through to the final of the FIFA World Cup, beating out Spain in that semi-final. They are either going to go up against Argentina or England on Monday morning, 7 a.m. NZ time for that FIFA World Cup final. But they have also taken out the hottest men in the world nationality test just a month ago. So look at that. They could be football world champions as well as world champs of the hottest men on the planet. That is followed by Sweden, Italy, Brazil, and then Lebanon taking out those top five spots. No sight of NZ there, but hey, I reckon 2027 is our year.
1: This, are you ready? Is the best.
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0: him.
1: Yeah. It's been a ride. I guess I had to go to that place to get to this one. Now some of you might still be in that place. If you're trying to get out, just follow me. I'll get you there.

0: It's our Kiwi boys of Coterie. Lay your head right here on ZM's jam-packed workday. Pixie in for George. The day is tomorrow.
1: We won the war. Help me go home.
0: That's right, baby. We've been waiting a hot minute for this one. Odyssey Film and Cinemas tomorrow, and this lineup is stacked. Obviously directed by Christopher Nolan, but we've got Zendaya, Tom Holland, Robert Pattinson, Anne Hathaway, Matt Damon, the entire A-list cast celebrity right there. It's all about taking Odysseus 10 years to get home after the Trojan War. So I thought, what are those things that took you the detour home? It took you a hot minute to get home. I remember growing up and waiting for my mum to try and leave any place and she'd be chatting. I feel like mums are on such a time strain until it gets to chatting, and then the world is their oyster. Somehow time stops and they've got all the time in the world. So when did it take you way too long to get home? Maybe you went the wrong way on maps. Maybe you were following your gut. Whatever it may be, text in 9696 0800 dial ZM. Here's Sabrina Carpenter giving us a

0: Warren right here on ZM3 Epic Shows planned for August. The big day is tomorrow. You know exactly what it is.
1: We won the war. Help me go home.
0: That's right, Odyssey in cinemas tomorrow. Christopher Nolan film, and the lineup is stacked. Matt Damon, Zendaya, Tom Holland, Robert Pattinson, Anne Hathaway. That list goes on. And obviously, it is about it taking Odysseus 10 years to get home from the war. So I asked 9696 on the text, when does it take you a hot minute to get home? Whenever I say just one more TikTok, it's always an hour down the drain. I cannot agree more. A doom scroll, you lose hours. You lose hours of your life doing a doom scroll. Anytime that Kmart has a clearance aisle, oh, yes. I'd spend like 5 minutes just down that aisle alone, and then I've got to hit up all the other aisles just to give them some love as well. If I'm binging any reality TV show like Love Island USA, did that in a week. Oh, hell yes. I love that. Love that for you guys. And trying to cancel any gym membership. It's taken me a year and a half since I've said I'm going to cancel my gym membership. You know what? They hook you in. They hook, line, and sink you in, and it's impossible to get out. Your chance to win your way to Las Vegas, though, with ZM's five-night stand just an hour away with that activator on 0800-DIAL-ZM.
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What a duo. It's Taylor and Posty right here. ZM's jam-packed workday. No, George, you got Pixie jumping in instead. Now, there is a trend going around at the moment, anything but a bag. Bringing your stuff in anything but a bag. And one particular video that has gone viral is girls posted to her TikTok of her going away for a with her boyfriend for the first time. They're packing. They're all excited. They're in the honeymoon stage of the relationship. And then, bam, all of a sudden, he rocks up with all his clothes carried in a laundry basket. Now, since there is this trend going around, anything but a bag, the girl immediately thought, hey, maybe he's trying to be funny, but he was unironically bringing all his clothes in a laundry basket, giving a little bit of a red flag. But this trend is coming in like your colleagues and showing up to your boss and bringing your wallet, your laundry, not your laundry, but your gym stuff or whatever, and anything but a bag. People are using microwaves, they're using random rubbish cans and whatnot, but he was genuinely using this laundry basket as his bag. So text 9696 if you have any suggestions, but we are going to run through the top five things to use that are anything but a bag. So nothing that is a bag, but things that could carry things like a bag should. We'll run through those top five next on ZM's Jam Packed Workday. It's

film's won more awards than Leonardo DiCaprio has lost Oscars. It's Rain Me In right here on ZM's Jam Pack Workday, where we are talking anything but a bag. This girl has gone crazy on the internet after she had arranged a trip with her boyfriend. It was their first trip together, all excited, and he rocks up with his clothing in a laundry basket. And not ironically, this was unironically using a laundry basket as a bag. So we're going to run through the top five things that you could use as a bag that isn't a bag. Coming in at number five would be a pillowcase. Everyone's got them. Easy access. Good to use. Standard number five. Number four is a chili bin. This would be great in summer, especially because, you know, you can keep your Beveraginos chilled and whatnot. Number three would be a supermarket basket. Now, I don't condone illegal activity or thefting from a supermarket, but if you can get your hands on a supermarket basket, could be the move, could be the move. Number two for the top five things to use for a bag that isn't a bag is a wheelbarrow. Now, this is elite tier. If you're rocking around a wheelbarrow through town, I'm with you. I'm feeling you. I'm vibing you. And number one on the top things you could use is a bag. Instead of a bag would be a pram. It's inconspicuous. It seems like you've got a kid. You can hold onto a lot of stuff and get priority on all transport when you're going places. So that top five list of things to use as a bag that's not a bag, I've got your chance to win tickets to the Symphony Festival. And how you're going to do that tomorrow right here on ZM. That's coming up after Malcolm Todd.

0: It's the best neighbours on the block. Good neighbours with home on ZM's jam-packed work day. No George today, you got Pixie hanging out with you instead. Now let's get excited because the biggest festie is back in Aotearoa.
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0: That's right, baby. You heard it here first. Mānuka Fuel Symphony Festival back in Auckland's domain. 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

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ZM's jam-packed workday. No George today. You got Pixie jumping in instead. This guy is having an absolute stonger of a time. Is it too late now to say sorry? Mr. JB, he's obviously got his Skylark brand up and running. Clothes, headphones, sunnies, the whole shebang. He's just launched his Domo speaker. And to celebrate, doing a little pop-up store in New York City this week. So if you're headed to New York City, could be one to hit up. And if you're not, well, we're just going to have to impatiently wait for JB to bring it down under. He is going to be playing the FIFA World Cup halftime show just this coming week, though, Monday, 7 a.m. NZ time. And, of course, also celebrating the year since he dropped his surprise swag album. To celebrate, here is Daisies right here on ZM's.

0: These beautiful things that I've got.
1: What a belter. Mr. Benson right here. His name's Jam Packed Workday. He's on the lineup for the iHeartRadio Music Festival in Las Vegas, and you could be winning your way there with ZM's five-night stand, that activator, coming up very soon. Mr. Benson also just announced that he is coming down under, not to Aotearoa, but to Australia on his Wanted Man tour. 9 epic dates across Aussie in Brizzy, Melbourne and Sydney this November. Those pre-sale tickets go on sale Friday and then tickets on sale Tuesday of next week. 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Otherwise, you're just going to have to call 0800 dials ZM when you hear that activator for ZM's five-night stand.
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